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0: coming up to 4 minutes past six here on Ooze Valley Radio. Good morning, Huntingdonshire. This is Back to the 70s with me, Pete Singleton, where I put on my platform soles and my keeper tie, and I bring you the very best music from the 1970s all the way up to 1980. 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

Detroit Spinners, I'll Be Around. Before that, you had the Isley Brothers and That Lady. It is now coming up to 13 minutes past six here on Ouse Valley Radio. Good morning, Hunterdenshire, and I hope you're enjoying the music from the 1970s so far. This goes on right up until 8 o'clock this morning with me, Pete Singleton. Here we are now in 1978. This is Toto, Hold the Line. You don't hear that much anymore, do you? It's usually a recorded announcement.

to the 70s on Ouse Valley Radio.

Three Dog Night and Joy to the World. Before that, Toto, of course, 20 past six here on Ouse Valley Radio, completely commercial free for the first hour of this show, so we can play you even more music. Here is Queen, formed in 1970, one of their really good hits. Mind you, I think they all were, weren't they? But this is Killer Queen. Ouse Valley Radio, the sound of Huntingdonshire.

Dire Straits, that was Lady Writer. You're listening to Ooze Valley Radio on this Saturday morning. It's 27 minutes past six now, and I'm Pete Singleton with you right the way through till 8 o'clock. Now, New York City was an American R&B vocal group from the city of the same name. They formed in 1972 under the name of Triborough Exchange, and all of the group's members had significant experience singing in other vocal and doo-wop ensembles. Here they are, I'm Doing Fine Now.

27 minutes to 7 here on Ouse Valley Radio, the sound of Huntingdonshire. Back to the 70s with me, Pete Singleton. That was the times there. They had hits in the UK and in the US. In fact, they were the only group to have two different songs in the charts in both the UK and the United States. If you are interested in any way at all, Jim Capaldi now, English singer-songwriter and drummer. His musical career spanned more than four decades. He co-founded the prog rock band Traffic in 67 with Steve Winwood. They were great. And two of them co-wrote the majority of the band's material. He was inducted into the Rock and Roll Hall of Fame as part of Traffic's original lineup. Anyway, here is James Capaldi. His first name is Nicola, by the way. This is Love Hurts.

Jim Capaldi there, and Love Hurts. I should have said, of course, at the Times, they had hits of different songs at the same time. That's what I meant to say, at the same time in both the UK and the US. But anyway, that was Jim Capaldi. Now then, here's the Steve Miller Band, formed in San Francisco in 1966, led, of course, by Steve Miller on guitar and lead vocals. They had a string of mid to late 70s hits that had become the staples of classic rock radio, like this one, Rockin' Me.

fabulous Doobie Brothers there, and listen to the music. That's what we do here on this show. It's coming up to 6:45 now here on Ooze Valley Radio, the sound of Huntingdonshire. If you want to get in touch with me, and I'll give you a shout out next week in the show, then please do drop me an email. 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And I'd be pleased to give you a mention and play you a song if you so desire. Here's Shalimar now.

Wonderful Shalimar, Take That to the Bank. 12 minutes to 7 here on Ooze Valley Radio. Oh, excuse me if you hear my tummy rumbling. The presenter's nightmare, the rumbling tum. Well, if you can, my apologies. I think, actually, I need to have my breakfast. It's a bit too early, really to eat before 6 o'clock, but maybe I should be doing that. But maybe my tummy would rumble even more after that. Anyway, Smokey Robinson, with the Miracles now. I don't blame you at all. Thank you.

Tony Robinson and the Miracles. I don't blame you at all. Well, this is Ouse Valley Radio coming up to 7 o'clock very shortly. In fact, now it's almost 6 minutes. In fact, it is now 6 minutes to 7, and the news is following very shortly. Hour two, we've got our TV theme from the 1970s, plus Michael Jackson, Roxy Music, Frankie Valli, Creedence, Clearwater Revival. Really, you don't have to go anywhere. Just sit back, relax, and listen to the music. Let's move then to the news with Grace McIntosh, with Billy Ocean, Red Light Spells Danger.

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2: The father of a

Creedence Clearwater Revival there. Have you ever seen the rain? Let's not even mention the rain. This is Back to the 70s with me, Pete Singleton. I'm with you through till 8 o'clock this morning. And I hope you're enjoying the music. And you are got your bell bottoms on and your flared trousers, whatever they were used to be called. How ridiculous we look. But I did notice that bell bottoms seem to be back in baggy trousers. Just as I was getting used to slim fit. Let's move on very quickly with Roxy Music.

Frankie Valli and the Four Seasons and Silver Star. Before that, you heard Roxy Music and Pyjama-rama. It's now coming up to 13 minutes past 7 here on Ouse Valley Radio, the sound of Hunter and Cher. Pete Singleton here with you through till 8 o'clock, playing some of the best music from the 1970s. Now, here's Squeeze. We can just about squeeze them in from 1979. This is Cool for Cats.

Just about in the 1970s, that's Cool for Cats from Squeeze, 1979. 19 minutes past, no, 16 minutes past 7, here on Ouse Valley Radio, the sound of Hunting and Share. Pete Singleton here through till 8 o'clock, I think. If I can get my brain working, it's a bit hard first thing in the morning to get the old brain into gear. Especially when you get as old as me. But anyway, here's the Four Tops from 1971. This is Simple Game.

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Stylistics and Sing Baby Sing. 23 minutes past seven. The best music from the 1970s on here. Ouse Valley Radio. Back to the 70s with me, Pete Singleton. 70s TV theme coming up. It's a good one. Don't go anywhere. But first of all, have a listen to Captain and Tennille. Love will keep us together.

now on the show for our TV theme from the 1970s, and who can forget Follyfoot, the children's TV series that was co-produced by Yorkshire Television and West German TV, and it aired in the United Kingdom between 1971 and 73, with some repeats in the late 1980s. It starred Gillian Blake as Dora and also Steve Hodson as Steve. And the theme tune was sung by The Settlers, a really good vocal group, no longer together, but Cindy Kent, the female lead there, is now, in fact, a priest, and she's also a broadcaster. Let's listen and remember Follyfoot. This is The Lightning Tree.

Eagles there, and a new kid in town. And I hope you enjoyed listening to The Settlers and the theme from Follyfoot in the 1970s, The Lightning Tree. Brought back memories for me, that is for sure. 25 minutes to 8 here on Ouse Valley Radio. Back to the 70s with me, Pete Singleton. Diana Ross, she's the boss.

Diana Ross there and The Boss. Coming up, we've got Donna Summer, we've got Joe Jackson. Who else? Derek and the Dominoes and the Fantastics. But let's go to a very short break with Jigsaw. This was a band who had a hit in 1975 with this one. This is Sky High.

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Joe Jackson there. Is she really going out with him? Well, I think she is, so sorry about that, Joe, but there you go. Young love, hey. Here's Donna Summer now. You're listening to Ooze Valley Radio, the sound of Huntingdonshire, back to the 70s with me, Pete Singleton. This is Last Dance.

7 with Grace McIntosh. It's Claire Slade with the Saturday edition of Breakfast. I leave you with Derek and the Dominoes. Yes, it's that one. Layla. Take care, stay safe. See you soon.

0: Crossgod Manchester, Ramsey, Needingworth and St Neots. 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
2: 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And here's Nikki, driving off for a morning coffee. 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
4: The father of a student who killed himself with a poison supplied by a Canadian man wants him extradited. Kenneth Law has pleaded guilty to aiding suicide in Canada, but won't be tried here in the UK. That's despite prosecutors claiming the products he sold are linked to the deaths of 73 British people. This includes philosophy student Thomas Parfitt, who died aged 22 after purchasing a substance online. His father is frustrated that authorities in the UK won't pursue a legal case.
5: I can kind of accept that as it's unprecedented, then kind of people are learning as they go through. But what we're trying to do is squeeze the shape of this case into

It's Craig David and it's Claire Slade with you now. Thanks so much, Pete. He will be back again. But this me now until 11 o'clock here on Ouse Valley Radio. And I'd love to hear from you. It's a scorcher again. I was here in the studio yesterday, could not find the remote for the air conditioning unit. It was absolutely scorching. So I got in a little bit earlier and managed to just cool down. So hopefully I'll be able to finish sentences and find words. Who knew that was a thing? So I'm with you now and I'd love to hear from you. You've got loads of great music and I want to focus on everything that's going on in the Ouse Valley area, basically. What's going on today? What's going on tomorrow? Please do get in touch. Let me know what they are and then we can share with everybody else who's listening all the good stuff. I've got loads of things lined up to tell you. There's just a lot happening in the area now that the sun is out. And I'd love to hear from you. I'll tell you how you can get in touch after Stevie Wonder.

Can you even beat Stevie Wonder to match the sunshine that's out there today? I don't think so. I don't think it's possible. He's just amazing. Signed, sealed, delivered, I'm yours. Amazing song. So if you want to get in touch, I want to hear about what you're up to this weekend. Are you out and about? Are you venturing to a sports event in this heat? Good luck. Are you going to park run? What are you doing? Just get in touch. Let me know. This is how you can do it. You can call me live here in the studio right now. 01480 727 104 is the number. 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There are charges, just your local charges. So 63666 is the number. You can start your text with Ooze, O-U-S-E, then a space, then your name and your message. All the details are on our website, which is oozevalleyradio.com. And then I've just put a post on Facebook now, and you can comment underneath that if it's easier. You can also use Messenger. Loads and loads of different ways. So don't not message me today. It's cooled down today here in the studio, so I'm a little bit more with it than I was yesterday. So if you're listening, get in touch. If you haven't got in touch with us before, get in touch. It's always lovely to hear from you. I want to cover a really wide area. We usually cover Huntingdon. We usually cover St Ives. Definitely those two towns get a lot of kind of coverage on here. We cover St Neots. But what I want to hear about as well is wider. Tell me what's happening in your village, in your parish, wherever you are listening today. I want to know and I want to share it with everybody else. Loads of great music coming up as well. Got Hozier here. And then we've got Tony Obi's Single of the Week coming up very, very shortly.

The gorgeous Hozier Too Sweet. So I mentioned yesterday, and I'm gonna keep, I don't have to keep referring back to yesterday. You weren't even here yesterday, some of you. You were out busy being at work and everything like that. So I was talking about Kylie, the documentary from Netflix. It's a 3-episode one. I really, really enjoyed it. So Tony Obie's single of the week, all of this week has been the song Light Up from that. If you haven't seen it, definitely recommend it. You don't even need to be a Kylie fan, because there's so much in there, like all of just from that time. You just see a lot of different references and artists and everything like that. It's just, it, yeah, I really, really enjoyed it. So thank you for choosing that, Tony. After that, I will be playing what he's chosen for this week.

0: There you go. That's Kylie Minogue, Light Up, from the Netflix documentary Kylie. That was Tony Obi Single of the Week. So the artist that he's chosen for this time, and I get to be the person that plays it for the very first time in the week. Thank you very much, Tony. So this will be the first time it's played here on Ouse Valley Radio. It is by an artist. She's 24. Stella Lefty is her name. She's an emerging artist. She's LA-based. And her album, Is This Heaven? Yep, Is This Heaven has just got into the top 10 country albums. So she's got quite a distinctive voice, and she's like a country kind of a feel. This song is called Boston, and based on this song is what kind of pushed the album to get into the top 10. She's coming to the UK. She's coming to London in July. She's performing at a few different events. So Stella Lefty is her name, and hopefully you'll enjoy it. Boston.
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0: little bit of slide guitar then. What did you think of that? So that was Stella Lefty, the very first play on Ouse Valley Radio of her song Boston. And that is Tony Obi's single of the week.
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Katy Perry, Smile. I hope you're smiling today. It is Saturday. It is 8:26 and we're on air. Well, I'm here. It's Claire Slade with you until 11 o'clock and I'd love to hear from you. I've given call out, so come on, get in touch. I want to hear what you're up to. If there's something going on in your area, is there something, I don't know, you might have like a street jumble sale. Whatever it is, let me know. So today is the day of the Cambridgeshire County Show. If you've not been to the Abbots Ripton Estate, so that's the place where they had the secret garden party, the We're Out Here, I think it was the Out Here Festival. I can't remember because I didn't go. But that's the Abbots Ripton Estate. It's really, really lovely. The postcode, if you're looking for it, if you are thinking of heading there today, is PE282PH. £7.50 to get in, and you can go along with the family from 10 o'clock today until 5. It's a brilliant celebration of countryside life. There's local food, there's farming, there's entertainment, loads of family fun. So they've got rural crafts, they've got live demonstrations, you can talk to the local producers and just basically experience the best of Cambridgeshire all in one place. As I say, it's the Abbots Ripton Estate from 10 o'clock today. I don't know how much they're charging for children. I haven't looked that up, but let's hopefully they can get in for free. But if the most of it is £7.50, that's all right for a whole day's entertainment. Here's a bit of Ed Sheeran. Photograph. And another thing, that's Netflix. If you've seen that programme, if you haven't yet, it's an hour of following them around. It's great. Loving.

0: Need to come home.
1: Photograph Ed Sheeran. Yesterday I left here and I went down to the commemoration hall to go and get a cup of tea. So it was too hot to have anything like that here yesterday. So I went down, had my first cup of tea, bacon roll, and I was fortunate enough that Mags from the Huntingdon First, she was doing a shift in the tourist shop. So if you go into the commemoration hall on your right hand side, there's a little shop in there. I don't know if you've been in there yet, but that is the tourist information, and it's just so lovely. I usually go in and get a candle. Their candles are gorgeous smelling. I put some cream on my hands. Anyway, so you can go and get tickets for any of the events that are in Commemoration Hall. You don't have to do it online. You can just physically go in. So while I was having a chat with Mags, somebody came in and bought tickets for The Hollow, which is coming up at the end of June. So running out of time now if you want to get tickets. So they are selling really, really well. So this is an Agatha Christie story. So the book originally was, this is me listening. I sound like I know what I'm talking about, but it's only because I was standing there looking at all the stuff while I was listening to Mags doing the spiel to someone that was coming in and getting some tickets. So Agatha Christie wrote The Hollow, and originally in the book it was Poirot. But by this time when she was doing the stage play, Mags said that she'd got a bit sick of just a bit sick of writing about Poirot. So it's not a Poirot or Miss Marple performance or like a stage play, but you get the picture. It's going to be fairly similar, right? But it's a whodunit from the Queen of Mystery. It's a thriller of passion and betrayal. So if you go onto the Commemoration Hall website, you can go and get tickets for that. Starts Wednesday the 24th of June. There are, as I say, there's tickets available. And if you're not doing it online, then go into the Commemoration Hall on the right-hand side and have a little look around of all the little goodies that they've got in there as well. The performance is Wednesday, Thursday, Friday and Saturday from the 24th of June. Now, if you really do love Agatha Christie, you're in for a treat today, because in St Neots Library, you get a chance to design your own Agatha Christie book cover. That is this afternoon. It's 1:30 till 3:30. But it's not just that. It's not just kind of like, oh, let's just design this and off we go. It's a really exciting collaboration with the British Library, because next year there's going to be a tour, an Agatha Christie tour going around the country, and it's going to stop in St Neots, and it's going to go to St Neots Library, and there's going to be loads of different events around it. So Carly, who works there, she just said, right, let's get onto this now. If you want to go along, create a cover. It could be part of then. It's going to be, they'll select some submissions, and it may feature in a digital exhibition of artworks, and it could be displayed on the exhibition panels at the library venues that go on tour. How lovely, what an opportunity for that, and especially for Agatha Christie fans. So it's free to attend, but please just go down there or give them a shout. You can email stneots.library@cambridgeshire.gov.uk or you can just pop in and see if they've got any spaces. But yeah, so that is today from 1:30 until 3:30. How lovely. Go down and say hello to Carly. Here's the Temptations. Get ready.

Doobie Brothers, Long Train Running. I remember when that was just on the radio all the time. That's going back a few years ago now. But I mean, second time round, not first time round, just second time round. So just taking a look at the roads out there, there's the only thing that I can spot that's anything of note is on the A14 westbound between Junction 21, so that's God Manchester, and Junction 22 of the A1. The average speed is about 15 miles now. Not sure why. Doesn't say that there's any kind of a collision or anything like that. Just a lot of traffic build up. But other than that, I can't see anything. I will take a look at the Black Cat roundabout. It looks like there's probably closures on there, but and the redirection. But I will take a look at that for you and let you know. Weather today, 27 degrees is what is expected. It is going to be absolutely scorching out there. Just another day. But I think this is it now. This is it. It's going to be the hottest day that there is, and it will start cooling down. So by the end of the week, we should drop down to a freezing cold 19 degrees, which I am very much looking forward to. So yeah, if sun is your thing, then get out there and enjoy it.

0: Genesis, Land of Confusion. Just had a look up of the Black Cat Roundabout. There are going to be some, there's going to be an impact basically. So we've had some work done last night, but as of 9 p.m. tonight until 5 a.m. on Monday, so it's going to be all day tomorrow, because I just thought, you know, you normally see these things, they come up and it's just overnight, but this one is from tonight until Monday morning. Weekend closure of the A1 north and southbound at the Black Cat between Y Boston and Tempsford. And the diversion is, so A1 northbound, go towards Renold, then exit Renold, interchange and loop back to the A421 eastbound. So there's all diversions there. And as I say, it's north and south at the Black Cat roundabout. So if you can possibly avoid it, even though all of the diversions will be there, you can expect a bit of a build-up of traffic. So if you are planning on going anywhere, either take some extra time or just totally avoid the Black Cat roundabout. We'll be all very, very happy when this is all finished, won't we?
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Jessie Ware, I Could Get Used to This. Just gorgeous, gorgeous song and a gorgeous, gorgeous day. Last night I was down in St Neots and I went to the food fest that was there. It's the first one that Natalie has organised. She had just been, she works for HTC, she does some of the markets, and she thought, you know what, I'm going to do my own event and I'm going to put on, you know, invite all of these different food traders to come down, fill the market square, have a bit of music, enjoy the sunshine. It was a roaring success. The entertainment was lovely, all the different ranges of food. And if you come to Huntingdon and you do the Sunset and Beats, it's like this, similar to that as well. So there was seating, loads of families, just having a nice time, you know, and completely free. If you didn't even want to buy anything from there, that's fine. People were rocking up with their chairs and their picnics and enjoying that as well. So more of that, I say. I think we could get used to that, couldn't we? We could get used to doing far more stuff in our towns and in our parishes where we can just get along and meet people, catch up. Just lovely. And just, they were really, really lucky with the weather as well. So well done, Natalie. We'll be sharing lots of more information about when the next one is coming up and more events like that. So if you've got something that's coming up you'd like us to share, please do get in touch. Got time to squeeze in one more song, One Direction, and then I will be back after the news. This one is Night Changes. Lovely, lovely song.

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3: The father of a student who took his own life after buying poison from a Canadian seller says there's no justice for his son. That's after prosecutors decided Kenneth Law will not face charges in the UK. That's despite the deaths of dozens of British victims being linked to products he sold online. One of those victims was 22-year-old student Thomas Parfitt, who died after taking poison purchased from Law. His father David says he's frustrated by the decision not to bring charges here.
4: It's immensely frustrating that there doesn't seem to be any effort to really understand the lessons here and to apply those lessons. It's quite apparent to me. And the way I measure that is I still hear from parents who've lost people, recently a wife who's lost her husband. It's exactly the same pattern.
3: Two men from Manchester have been jailed for a combined total of 24 years after the death of a man they crashed into. Uwais Hussein was driving at speeds of over 130 miles per hour in a 30 zone while inhaling nitrous oxide with his passenger Usman Mahmoud. They were sentenced yesterday for killing 50-year-old Sylvester Ayobami. It's one of the first times a passenger has been sent to prison for helping someone cause a death through dangerous driving. Premier League winners Arsenal are just one game away from landing their first trophy on Europe's grandest stage in their 140-year history. They face Champions League holders Paris Saint-Germain in the final in Budapest later. It's a huge day for Gunners fans like

Breathless by the Beautiful Cores. This is Claire Slade with you at Ouse Valley Radio for the next couple of hours. I'm here until 11. I'd love to hear from you. Yesterday I was talking about volunteering. Today I'm talking about events, because there was a couple of events that were cancelled through lack of ticket sales. I think it's over at Esquires in Bedford. And the thing is like, if you don't kind of like promote things and support things, I mean, you can promote till you're blue in the face, but it's actually getting people to realise that if you don't support these local events, if you don't book tickets, go to see these things, you might think about it and then go, oh, I really wanted to go to that thing and then it was cancelled. But yeah, so get your tickets. We're telling you about, I've got 2 hours now to tell you about all of the different things that's going on in and around the area that you can support and you can go to, and make sure that you don't miss out, because that's it. If they don't get enough ticket sales, then it doesn't go ahead at all. So I would love to hear from you. Tell me about your events, what's happening this weekend, what's happening in June. Busy month coming up. You can get in touch, you can give me a call if I don't happen to pick it up, because I don't see the screen flashing in front of me that the phone is ringing. 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I don't know, but that's the way it is. Probably, I don't know. So 63666, start with Ouse, then leave a space and your name and your message. 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I've also put a post on Facebook, so you can comment on there or you can use Messenger. So loads of ways to get in touch. So what is going on in and around the area? I've got a few things to tell you about Huntingdon, St Neots, St Ives, but I'd love to hear from wider. Tell me what's going on in your, where you live, where you're listening, even if you're outside the area. Just tell me what's happening. I just want to know, being really nosy. And I've got a question for you as well. What I would like to know is, where can I get some glycerin and some guar gum, or xanthan gum, also known as that? Where can I get that? And I will explain why after.

Sam Smith, Diamonds. So, I'm looking for some glycerin and I'm looking for some guar gum or xanthan gum. Why am I doing that? Well, I'm trying to make some giant bubbles. Why? Because I can't, I don't know, because I can. So I've been practicing in the garden. You get basically two sticks and they, you know, I've done it with chopsticks before. It doesn't matter. It doesn't really matter. It depends on how big you want to do your bubbles. But you need two sticks and some string and a washer. If you've got a little washer, I've just done an extra knot on the bottom of the string. So you basically have your two lengths of string. One is quite short, one is quite long and hangs down. So you tie the two each, but I'm not explaining this very well. So you tie each end. So you've got your two pieces of string, tie it to both of the ends. You get them together. You tie it to one string. Then you get the other ends of your string, tie it to the other end of the stick. And then that's it. You've got like, you'll have a, like a U shape and then the shorter, the piece of string going across the top. If that makes any sense to you, then what you do is you get your bubble solution. So I've got washing up liquid. There is a brand, very well known brand that seems to work better. And the advice is then, so you dip it in. So you do, I think it's half and half water or one water to three quarters liquid. I don't know. I'm probably getting it wrong, but I'm doing about half and half. And so it was advised to add some glycerin into it and some xanthan gum into it as well to make the bubbles last that bit longer, be a bit more robust, because when you're going large, they kind of tend to pop. So you dip it all in, you get your string completely immersed into the solution, you pull it up where your sticks are together, so the string is all together, and then when you pull the sticks apart and you move away, like you let some air get through, so you're basically stepping backwards to let the air go through the string, you pull them apart, you put it back together again, and that will break off and a giant bubble will have been created. There are videos to explain this. This is not a radio bit of content, is it? I'm just, you know, I'm realizing that now. But you'll get one of the giant bubbles, but really, really long as well. You can do it probably longer than yourself. They are so fun to do. So I'm practicing. I'm trying to become a little bit of an expert on this. But my problem is, and I don't really want to order stuff online, and I want it today, really, ideally. So where can I get it? Now, I've been to Boots. They used to do stuff like that. They don't anymore. I went to Superdrug. They don't have that. Everyone was going, right, let's go to Holland & Barrett because surely they've got something like that. Went in there. No, they used to do it, but they don't do it. They're having some of the products, like there's some sort of like a honey thing that you could get in there. So where can I get it? Or if you've got any just lying around in your house, where did you get it from? If you can get in touch, all the details are on oozevalleyradio.com or just give me a call, 01480 727 104. Where can I get some glycerin and some like guar gum, xanthan gum? And maybe, yeah, that's all I need. That is all I need. I've got everything else and I've been practicing. So if you can help me make giant bubbles for absolutely no reason apart from just making myself smile, then that would be wonderful. Thank you very much. I know it's random.

0: Blue Savannah by Erasure. An event that's going on today here in Huntingdon at Huntingdon Town Hall is the 17th Century School. It's in collaboration with the Cromwell Museum. So they've got a grammar schoolmaster, and you find out what school was like in the 17th century. And you might even be able to take part in a lesson or two. How would you fare in doing a lesson from the 1600s? Oh, dear. So they'll be covering basically a little bit of information as well about famous scholars that were here before as well, including Cromwell and Pepys as well. So that is from 10:30 today, and it goes on until 1:30 in Huntingdon Town Hall.
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I will never ever hear this song and not think of just cruising around in a car playing Grand Theft Auto 3 when it first came out. Just loved it. Finding a spot on the hill, looking down, watching the sunset. Just really, really nice. I know, just a game. It was just a game, but it's not as much more than that. Another thing that I will never stop thinking about is the next song. It's the, I don't know if you've seen Pitch Perfect, but this song features in it. And if you have, then it will probably make you laugh listening to it, because this, it can't get it out of my head. There's a certain scene in it, and that's that. I'm looking for your events today, so please do get in touch. Let me know what's going on. What is going on out in this gorgeous, gorgeous day, hitting 27 degrees today in the Ouse Valley area? Please do let me know what is going on in this area. All of the details how you can get in touch are on the website, ousevalleyradio.com. Yes, it's this song. Ace of Base, All That She Wants.

Ace of Base, All That She Wants. You're listening to Ouse Valley Radio. Thanks for choosing us today. And this is Claire Slade with you until 11 o'clock. Now, something else that's going on tonight, moving on to nighttime entertainment. This starts at 7:30 tonight. It's in St. Mary's Church in Godmanchester. Something a little bit different. It's Gilbert and Sullivan, Wandering Minstrels. All of the performers will be in costume. They'll be wearing period costume. And the excerpts will be performed in a traditional style. So it's going to be a really, as they've explained it, it's going to be a really delightful evening. So they will sing, act, dance their way through excerpts from Pirates of Penzance, Yeomen of the Guard, Gondoliers, HMS Pinafore, Utopia, Rudigore, The Mikado and The Grand Duke. So it's going to be very, very interesting. The artists taking part are Alexandra Ferrari, Emma Stratton, Helen Winter, Charles Mills, Stephen Godward and Tim Hurst Brown with Peter Hewitt at the piano. Tickets are £15 and they can be obtained from Kate Hadley. I did try to ring to see, Kate, how many tickets have you got left? But I couldn't get through and I'm not sure if I'm supposed to be dialing 9 when I'm ringing out from the studio phone. I don't know, but you can give her a call. It's 01480, so local number 454154. If you want to give a call and see if you can get any tickets, I don't know if you can turn up on the day. Hopefully you can, or you can email Adrian at Sington. So S-I-N-G-T-O-N. That's his surname, Adrian at Sington.co.uk. So as I say, that it starts at 7:30 tonight till 10, £15, and there will be a licensed bar and a raffle.

0: 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I've got Bastille coming up after this.
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0: rhythm of the night. Bastille of the night.
1: Oh yeah.
0: So I wanted to tell you, maybe you didn't realise this, because I certainly didn't realise this, but I just happened to be in a meeting the other day with Emma Bunbury, who is the museum liaison officer. Maybe I'll get her in to have a little chat with us here at Ouse Valley Radio, because it was just so interesting. So she liaises with all of the museums in the area and beyond. She covers such a massive area from basically North Norfolk to Brighton. It's not just her, there's like about 12 officers that do that, and they cover 330 museums, which I found quite surprising. Obviously most of them are in London, but in Cambridgeshire we have 37, and I can't think of the list of 37 museums in Cambridgeshire. But so you've got 9 that are solely independent, you've got 9 run by volunteers, I think 6 of them are in connection with town councils, but it's one of the biggest counties but with the most museums, because we've also got the Duxford Museum as well. So one of those museums has got an event tomorrow. Let me just see what the details are. So the Ramsey Rural Museum, which is in Wood Lane in Ramsey, they've got an event tomorrow if you want to go and check that out. It's Fen Fair, and it's in collaboration with the Ramsey 1940s Camp. So they present the Fen Fair and Fenland Classic Vehicle Show. Festivities start at 11 o'clock. The timetable of events will be published nearer the time, so there should be a poster out if you want to have a look at it to tell you what's going on. The tickets are £10 for adults, concessions are £8. A child between 5 and 16 is £5, so under 5s are free, but you can, there's a family ticket, things like that. They have got free parking, there'll be food vendors, there'll be stalls representing local businesses and stuff. So that's tomorrow if you want to go out and do something different. So 10 until 3 up at the Ramsey Rural Museum. And if you know of anything else that's going on in one of the 37 other or 36 other museums, you can come onto the Ouse Valley Radio website. There's an events page on there. You just click on the plus and then you can add your event, or just drop us a message, because we are very happy to promote all those kind of local good events in and around the area. Is CeeLo Green, Forget You. I heard the original of this the other day. I forgot that it wasn't Forget You, it was a different word.

Flowers. The original of that was one of the songs that I always used to play on the jukebox. Did you ever have a favourite that you went to the pub and you'd just be like straight over, putting the money in? You had like your set favourite songs. That was one of mine at the time. The original song, this is one with Sugar Babes. This is Claire Slade with you on Ouse Valley Radio. I'm very, very happy because Paul Askew has just turned up. He was passing the studio and he's just gone, do you want a cup of tea? And I know it's boiling, I know that it's really hot, but actually I could really do a cup of tea. So it's really nice when someone pops in and says, do you want something? It's like, oh, thanks very much, Paul. So he's in there doing that. I've got time to squeeze in another couple of songs before I hand over to the news. But the question today is just let me know what's going on in and around the area. Really, really important, and it's a good part to play for community radio in supporting local community events especially. We love that here. And if you ever you want to come in and have a little chat here in the studio, you can absolutely do that as well. Just get in touch with us. We'd love to hear about what you're up to, if there's clubs, if you're looking for volunteers, if you've got special guests come in, if there's anything going on, just give us a call, give us a drop us an email, and we can sort that out on this side of it. So studio@ousevalleyradio.com is the way, probably the best way to do that. One of us will pick it up and get back to you. As I said, got time to squeeze in another couple of songs. I've got Toto and maybe a bit of Beach Boys. I might swap it. Let me have a little think.

Hold the Line, Toto. I've still got one more song. I am going to go for the Beach Boys. So it's great having some other people that come in from Ouse Valley Radio who are far more experienced with the tech here on the desk, because Paul was just giving me a little bit of advice how I can listen to things. So it's always learning. I've been here since January, I think it is. And I think it's probably going to take a couple of years to get through all of the different technical things that you can do, how to use all of the... I don't even know how to make a phone call. Like, that's obviously, I don't know how to get an outside line. So those are the little things. It's always nice to have somebody here in the studio with you. I'm here for another hour. I've got until 11 o'clock, and I'm just asking you to tell me what is going on in and around the area. Here's that Beach Boys song, I Can Hear Music.

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3: The father of a student who killed himself with a poison supplied by a Canadian man wants him extradited. Kenneth Law has pleaded guilty to aiding suicide in Canada, but won't be tried here in the UK. That's despite prosecutors claiming the products he sold are linked to the deaths of 73 British people. This includes philosophy student Thomas Parfitt, who died aged 22 after purchasing a substance online. His father is frustrated that authorities in the UK won't pursue a legal case.
4: I can kind of accept that as it's unprecedented, then kind of people are learning as they go through. But what we're trying to do is squeeze the shape of this case into the wrong shape hole rather than change the hole.
3: A truck carrying Afghan refugees returning from neighbouring Pakistan has overturned on a highway in the east of the country, killing at least 18 people and injuring 35 others. Officials say 10 children and 5 women were among the dead, and the injured were taken to nearby hospitals for medical treatment. John Swinney has stepped up his calls for Holyrood to be given control over energy, insisting it's the only way to end the current Westminster rip-off. The Scottish First Minister says handing over energy powers would allow his government to end the windfall tax on oil and gas and could cut bills for people across Scotland. After ending a 22-year wait for a Premier League title, Arsenal now have their eyes set on the European crown. They take on Paris Saint-Germain in the Champions League final in Budapest later. Boss Mikel Arteta says they'll need to work hard to win.
5: We are here because we have earned the right to be here in the manner that we have played and performed in the competition. And we're going to have to earn the right to go and win the trophy.
3: Kickoff is at 5 p.m. And a man from South London has become the first person in the world to complete 1,000 park runs. 43-year-old Darren Wood first took part back in October 2004. From Radio News Hub, I'm Grace McIntosh.
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3: Cloudy with some rain across Northern Ireland and Scotland. Dry and sunny across England and Wales. Highs of 28 degrees Celsius in the south and 24 in the north.

0: do like Jessie Ware here at Ouse Valley Radio. That song was Spotlight, and I have got Paul. Paul's in the studio with me now.
1: Good morning, good morning.
0: Hello, how are you?
1: Yeah, very good actually. Nice sunny day out there, isn't it? I thought I was passing, I can make you a cup of tea.
0: You do? I know, I'm just so pleased. Thank you very much.
1: Haven't tried it yet though, have you?
0: No,
1: we've been chatting, haven't we?
0: I know, but I'm letting it cool down.
1: Oh, yeah, okay.
0: Yeah, because if I get too hot now, then I'll have to run outside. Run outside of the building. So how are you?
1: Yeah, very good actually. Yeah, nice sunny day.
0: Yep.
1: Just off to the allotments. I was passing. I thought I'd come and say hello.
0: Lovely.
1: Yeah, you've got to keep hydrated on weather like this. And when you're in the studio as well, it's difficult, isn't it, to nip out and try and get a cup of tea or a glass of water or something. Because, you know, in reality, there's always something going on, even if the music's playing out. So
0: yes,
1: the least I can do. People used to come in and do that for me. So I thought, well, I'm going to pass it on. So.
0: You're paying it forward.
1: Yeah.
0: Thank you very, very much. So what's the plan for the allotment today?
1: I've just got some tomatoes. I've been gifted some tomatoes, which is very nice. I'm not sure what they are, but that'll make it exciting, relatively nice. Speaking.
0: Yeah.
1: So I've got some tomatoes to go in. I'm going to put a few more peas in. Little bit of watering, but you know, when it was thunder and lightning earlier in the week, very, very frightening. However, a little bit of my inner joy was, yeah, job saved. Rainwater is so much better than anything else. So
0: yeah.
1: But a little bit of watering to do. But other than that, fairly straightforward.
0: Lovely. I was over in Cambridge and speaking to a Vietnamese woman, and she brought me out in her garden.
1: Oh,
0: and
1: yeah,
0: she's growing specifically like plants and everything from Vietnam, and there was like a black tomato and different kind of thing. They were delicious. They were amazing. I didn't know there were so many varieties. I'm not a grower, so I'm not. Yeah, but it's always impressive when someone hands over, go and try this.
1: Gorgeous. There's definitely, if you follow sort of the allotment world, which I sort of do to a degree, certainly in the major conurbations where green space is at a premium, there's very long waiting lists for allotments. It's a requirement on councils to provide the space, and it's in law. But what you see is this real bringing together of fruits and foods that you wouldn't necessarily know about, because there are so many different sort of cultures and backgrounds, and a lot of which are still happy to grow in this relatively temperate environment.
0: Mm.
1: The fact that they're a temperate environment, you know, 5,000 miles away.
0: Yeah.
1: There's a real thing actually where not just are elements of society quite multicultural, but multi-vegetable, because people are bringing their own perspectives to it, and it's a thing.
0: Yeah. And we've absolutely lost the way of eating only things that are in season, you know, because we can get stuff from all around the world. We're not actually doing that, but that's how we've survived as a species. It just goes naturally with our own rhythms, isn't it? We are supposed to be eating certain foods because we've got used to it at certain times of the year.
1: Yeah, I mean, that was the way, wasn't it?
0: Yeah.
1: You know, this up until now, there was a period called it's called the hungry gap, when you get around sort of March, stuff like that, where a lot of the stuff you've grown has finished.
0: Mm.
1: There's little that is still sort of providing you with sustenance during that. That's called the hungry gap because of that. But if you store things properly, things like potatoes, carrots, onions, those sorts of things, that's another super skill. It's not just growing it, but storing it. And then people use preserves and those sorts of things. But that's, yeah, because that's the way it used to be. There were periods of glut and periods of, yeah, you've really got to work hard and not waste anything.
0: Yeah. And do you save anything? Do you pickle anything? I've only tried kimchi for the first time recently, and I know that's that's quite a it's one of those kind of new foods as well, isn't it, that people are starting to become aware of. But I know that's just one way of pickling it with spices and stuff. So
1: to be fair, I've got to say no. You know, one of the philosophies is keep it simple.
0: Yeah.
1: So I'd rather sort of eat the fresh and store the fresh rather than then sort of go through the, you know, I'll get myself in a bit of a pickle if I try to pickle something.
0: Oh, dear.
1: Is that good?
0: Well done. We always end up talking about it. We never talk about music when you're here, even though like you're doing like your Saturday night show and everything, and you've got like all these recommendations of brilliant songs, and we always end up talking about plant. I've got nothing to even add to this conversation, but I love hearing what you said about it. That's an awful joke.
1: I'm sorry, that was a bit, I was up a bit late. My brain probably hasn't quite clicked in, so apologies for that.
0: No.
1: Written apology if you need one as well.
0: Yes, please do. Yes. I'm going to play some music now.

Paul Askew there, and he's just run off out the building, so he's going off to the allotment and doing all the jobs that he said he's going to do. Thank you, Paul. I'm going to go and have my cup of tea. I'm going to sit back and just enjoy the next couple of songs. I've got Robbie Neville, followed by Rudimental with Anne-Marie and Tion Wayne.

0: Just more and more music that you can have up loud along with this gorgeous, gorgeous sunny day that we're having. 27 degrees we're expected in the Ouse Valley area today. And I hope that you are enjoying your weekend. What are your plans? Where are you going? I've only here until 11 o'clock. So you've got 40 minutes to get in touch. Well, probably not even that long. We've got about 10 minutes. So get in touch with me. Let me know what's going on in and around the area. And I'll make sure to share it with everybody else because I'd love to know what's going on. 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
2: Singer-songwriter Maisie Peters has seen off competition from Michael Jackson to secure her second consecutive UK number one album. The artist, who's supported the likes of Coldplay, Ed Sheeran and Taylor Swift, topped the official album's chart with Fluorescence almost 3 years after her previous number one, The Good Witch. A Lucian Freud painting of a woman who worked in a job centre could fetch £35 million at auction. Sue Tilly famously sat for the artist almost 30 years ago and is delighted it's up for sale.
3: It's going to go for a lot of money, like 25 to 35 million. So it's quite exciting to see what's going to happen. It's bizarre. But I'm kind of used to it. You know, it's been happening now for a few years. But it's still, it's so exciting. And it's hard to understand and comprehend why that happened to me.
2: And Hollywood stars Hugh Jackman and Ryan Reynolds are set to front a documentary series about sailing. The high-profile pair will follow SailGP's Australian team after purchasing the venture last year.
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0: Ellie Goulding, Love Me Like You Do. If you're looking for something to do today, don't forget that Huntingdon, come down. It's got the market is on the market square, loads of traders all setting up, and there until I think it's 3 o'clock on every Saturday. Tomorrow in St Neots to the Riverside Park, the bands in the park are starting up again. So that happens every year, completely free, every Sunday, and starting tomorrow. So it's from 2:30 till 4:30. It's lovely. Lots of people bring their deck chairs or summer chairs or whatever it is that you want to do. You set up your little space underneath the gorgeous willow tree, so there's plenty of shade. You're right next to the Ambience Cafe, and then you've got band and entertainment, and it's just lovely. Just really, really nice. People can sit and have a chat. The Ambience also have a bar there, I believe. So I think that's everything sorted out. So food, drink, ice creams, whatever. So the band's in the park tomorrow, are kicking off with Royston Town Band. Which are amazing as well. They've got a full list of all of the ones that will go on all of the summer as well. So if you look up bands in the park that are run by St Neots Town Council.
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4: 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The sound.

My favourite song, Sam Fender, Olivia Dean, Rein Me In. Absolutely love it. Just taking a look at the roads out there for you. And it is building up all over the place, really. So from this morning, I was keeping an eye when I first got in. Sorry, I'm on the squeaky chair. So this morning, I was looking at the A14. And for some reason, I don't know what it is. I haven't been able to find out what that is. But there it is. So going westbound on the A14, there's just a build-up of traffic. It just hasn't gone away at all. So, yeah, before you meet the A1, that's just building up. But also coming into Huntingdon, there is quite a lot. If you're coming in from Godmanchester, looks like the traffic is all the way back coming into Huntingdon, and a few little bits building up as well around on the Ring Road coming in. And then don't forget the Black Cat roundabout. Maybe you've already avoided it and tried to find a different route. Maybe that's what the build-up is in the A14. I don't know. But going southbound towards the Black Cat roundabout, big old build-up of traffic there. Also coming in off the A421 from Bedford, heading towards, and then coming northbound as well. And don't forget, so from tonight at 9 o'clock until Monday morning at 5, that will all be cut off. The Black Cat roundabout will be shut, so there will be diversions in place, but they're quite, you know, try and find it a different way from 9 p.m. tonight. It's funny, isn't it? You go out to something, and it's when you're coming back that you get caught up in the diversions. You go, oh God, I didn't even realise that roundabout was shut. So that's from tonight until Monday morning. Other than that, it all looks okay. So good luck if you are heading out and about in the local area. Here is Rag & Bone Man, All You Ever Wanted.

0: I'd leave it all.
1: George Ezra, Budapest on Ouse Valley Radio. If you are listening and you've been listening for a while and you're thinking, do you know what? I could do that better than she can. Please do come and get involved, because if I can sit here and I can play some songs and I can do some things, then so can you. We're looking for volunteers, and all sorts of volunteers as well. If being on the mic isn't your thing, you feel about, oh God, I hate my voice. Let me tell you, everybody hates their own voice. I'm sitting here with headphones on. You hear yourself speaking. It's just something you get used to. It's fine. But if you would like to produce, or maybe you love writing, we've had quite a few people joining in lately who writing is their skills, so they want to do some articles and research and you know, practice their journalist skills. And I know Martin West, one of the presenters as well, does Spotlight. He was here last night. He's looking to create a brand new show with current affairs. So if there's those kind of skills as well, there's also the editing of sound. If you wanted to go out and interview people and do some vox pops, there's loads and loads of different roles here that we're always looking for volunteers. So please do get in touch. It'd be great to welcome you as part of the team. Every single person here is a volunteer, so that's if you're worried about that, then don't be, because we're all doing it for nothing, because we love community radio. We think it's a really important part of the, I don't know, just I think for me anyway, this is why I joined as well, is that sometimes you feel like there isn't a local voice. There isn't that time or opportunity to be able to hear local artists. And that's definitely something that features very heavily on a Friday night on Spotlight. Sometimes you don't hear about local events. They don't get a chance to be promoted. You know, like the local media just is changing so much over the years. It used to be very easy to find your local events. But that it just isn't like that anymore. So that's another gap that we feel as well. But also we can have those conversations, we can invite guests into the studio where you learn more about a local organization, even local businesses as well. There could be someone that's got a really good cause to champion, or even just cover a topic that's really interesting and vital in this area, that you can just get some answers for some of the things that you really want answers to. We can invite people that you want to hear from. So there's loads and loads of different reasons to be part of this station. And it can just be the fact as well that you just love music. There could be a specific type of music, like Paul Askew was here earlier. He has a show on Saturday night and he loves club classics, and that's what he does, and he absolutely loves it. So if you are interested in being involved, you can get training. Don't worry, you don't have to have experience. You know, we've all started this without experience, and you learn it along the way. So just drop an email. That's probably the best way to do it. Just drop an email, studio@oosevalleyradio.com. It's very simple to do that. And also you might be thinking, you might have somebody in your mind going, oh, do you know what? They would really love that. This could help build up their confidence. It could be somebody that's looking for a little bit of experience to add to the CV as well, just to kind of do try something different for your community. It could be something that you want to do for community work as well. And building confidence, it definitely happens as being part of this team. Everybody will look after you, don't worry. 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

Howard Jones, What Is Love? Coming up next is Paul Chapman. He will be here. And if it's this day that you got married, then you're in luck because he always plays the song from First Dance. So stay listening for that. From 1 o'clock, John Aveling, also known as The Biscuit, for some reason. I still haven't got to the bottom of that, actually. He will be here from 1 o'clock. And then 3 o'clock, Adam Halliwell will be here and covering, it's the Millennial playlist, but also he will be covering some sport as well. So loads of reasons to stay listening to us here at Ouse Valley Radio. Just want to give a little shout out to Wayne. I know that he's at home listening. He was at the park, ran into him last night. He's tuned in, he's listening. He caught going around Priory Park in St Neots, and he ran into some photographers this morning, some U3A photographers who were looking at the gorgeous wildflowers that we've got there at the moment. Honestly, it's worth going down if you haven't seen them. They are everywhere. Giant daisies, giant poppies. I mean, they're just gorgeous. So if you're looking for a photo opportunity, like a lot of people are, just to have a nice little background, go down there. Full moon tonight coming up as well. Capture it. It's lovely.

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1: Excellent song for now. I'm going to leave you one more song, and I'll be back again from 8 a.m. next Saturday. If ever you want to get in touch in the meantime, just email studio@oozevalleyradio.com. This has been Claire Slade with you. Have a wonderful, wonderful weekend. As I say, Paul Chapman's up next. I'm going to leave you with Yasmin Lacey and the Ezra Collective, God Gave Me Feet for Dancing.

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4: The father of a student who killed himself with a poison supplied by a Canadian man wants him extradited. Kenneth Law has pleaded guilty to aiding suicide in Canada, but won't be tried here in the UK. That's despite prosecutors claiming the products he sold are linked to the deaths of 73 British people. This includes philosophy student Thomas Parfitt, who died aged 22 after purchasing a substance online. His father is frustrated that authorities in the UK won't pursue a legal case.
5: I can kind of accept that as it's unprecedented, then people are learning as they go through. But what we're trying to do is squeeze the shape of this case into the wrong shape hole rather than change the hole.
4: A truck carrying Afghan refugees returning from neighbouring Pakistan has overturned on a highway in the east of the country, killing at least 18 people and injuring 35 others. Officials say 10 children and 5 women were among the dead, and the injured were taken to nearby hospitals for medical treatment. John Swinney has stepped up his calls for Holyrood to be given control over energy, insisting it's the only way to end the current Westminster rip-off. The Scottish First Minister says handing over energy powers would allow his government to end the windfall tax on oil and gas and could cut bills for people across Scotland. After ending a 22-year wait for a Premier League title, Arsenal now have their eyes set on the European crown. They take on Paris Saint-Germain in the Champions League final in Budapest later. Boss Mikel Arteta says they'll need to work hard to win.
6: We are here because we have earned the right to be here in the manner that we have played and performed in the competition. And we're going to have to earn the right to go and win the trophy.
4: Kickoff is at 5 p.m. And a man from South London has become the first person in the world to complete 1,000 park runs. 43-year-old Darren Wood first took part back in October 2004. From Radio News Hub, I'm Grace McIntosh.
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1: Cloudy with some rain across Northern Ireland and Scotland. Dry and sunny across England and Wales. Highs of 28 degrees Celsius in the south and 24 in the north.

Bruce Valley Radio, Saturday the 30th of May 2026. Saturday mornings with myself, Paul Chapman. Very good morning to you. Thanks a lot to Claire for breakfast. Aha, kicking us off. And this is Irene Cara, Flashdance.

Irene Cara at Splashdance. If it's your birthday today, 30th of May, many happy returns of the day to you. You share your birthday with Irish actor Colin Meaney. He's at 72 years old today. Ex-Liverpool star Steven Gerrard is 45. And CeeLo Green is the big 5-0 today. Many happy returns to all. And here is CeeLo Green.

Teddy Swims and Guilty. Right, it's time on this show every Saturday morning for the Wedding First Dance. Yes, Saturday still being a favourite day of weddings for most people here in the UK. We do a little feature called the Wedding First Dance. If it's your wedding anniversary this week, I'll dedicate this to you. I wonder how many people had this as their wedding first dance. An absolute classic from Percy Sledge, When a Man Loves a Woman.

0: with lyrics including "When a man loves a woman, can't keep his mind on nothing else. He'd trade the world for the good thing he's found." I wonder how many people had that as their wedding first dance. If it's your wedding this week, wedding anniversary, well, if it's your wedding today, well, I hope you have a great day. If it's your wedding anniversary as well, I'll dedicate that to you. We are back with music from the Doobie Brothers. We've got the weekend showbiz news on the way as well. Stay tuned.
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2: Singer-songwriter Maisie Peters has seen off competition from Michael Jackson to secure her second consecutive UK number one album. The artist, who's supported the likes of Coldplay, Ed Sheeran and Taylor Swift, topped the official album's chart with Fluorescence almost 3 years after her previous number one, The Good Witch. A Lucian Freud painting of a woman who worked in a job centre could fetch £35 million at auction. Sue Tilly famously sat for the artist almost 30 years ago and is delighted it's up for sale.
3: It's going to go for a lot of money, like 25 to 35 million. So it's quite exciting to see what's going to happen. It's bizarre. But I'm kind of used to it. You know, it's been happening now for a few years. But still, it's so exciting. And it's hard to understand and comprehend why that happened to me.
2: And Hollywood stars Hugh Jackman and Ryan Reynolds are set to front a documentary series about sailing. The high-profile pair will follow SailGP's Australian team after purchasing the venture last year.
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song, that is Ace. Right, so it's time to have a look back at this day, 30th of May, in music history. On this day in 1964, the Rolling Stones scored their first UK Top 10 Singles chart hit with their cover of the track Not Fade Away.

one massive 1960s group to another. So the 1964 Beatles' first top 10 hits, and in 1969 the Beatles with Billy Preston recorded their iconic live rooftop performance of this track, Get Back, at the Apple Corp HQ in Savile Row in London.

So on this day in 1969, that was the date the Beatles' iconic performance of this track on a rooftop in London. 1992, a concert for life took place at London's iconic Wembley Stadium. A tribute to Queen frontman Freddie Mercury for AIDS awareness. The lineup included David Bowie, Elton John, George Michael. And in 1996, Mark Morrison scored a number one with Return of the Mac.

0: So on this day in music history, 1996, Mark Morrison reached number one with that one, Return of the Mac. We're going to return with a bit of Ed Sheeran next. Stay tuned.
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It's Valley Radio Saturday mornings with myself, Paul Chapman. That's Harry Styles, American Girls. Right, it's time for our inspirational quote of the weekend. A little progress each day adds up to big results. A little progress each day adds up to big results. That's our inspirational quote of the day. Coldplay linking up with Rihanna now, the Princess of China.

Coldplay and Rihanna, Princess of China. Right, Grace McIntosh has the news at the top of the hour. Taking us to the news, Little Mix and George Ezra.

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3: A 16-year-old has been charged with the murder of a 15-year-old boy who was stabbed after a fight broke out at a house party in northeast London. Ben Monse reports.
4: Officers were called to reports of a large gathering, disorder and people with machetes in Hackney on Monday evening. 15-year-old Brian David Saldariadja was found with stab wounds and pronounced dead at the scene. Police are appealing for witnesses and mobile phone footage as investigations into the incident continue.
3: Four people have been rescued from a flooded cave in Lough after 10 days. The villagers reportedly entered the cave to look for valuable minerals before being trapped by flash flooding that blocked their way out. Two men remain missing and Lough and Thai rescue groups are working hard to get them out. The father of a student who took his own life after buying poison from a Canadian seller says there's no justice for his son. That's after prosecutors decided Kenneth Law will not face charges in the UK, despite the deaths of dozens of British victims being linked to products he sold online. One of those victims was 22-year-old student Thomas Parfitt, who died after taking poison purchased from Law. Arsenal are making their final preparations ahead of tonight's Champions League final when they take on reigning champions Paris Saint-Germain in Budapest. Luis Enrique's side are the favourites. Jake is a PSG fan.
5: I think we get rid of the fear of losing, right? Because the fear of losing is always greater than overcoming the feeling. Just like Calafuri said, you know, he's always wondered what this moment would be like when he finally won the trophy. And it was still incredible, but it was just wasn't what he was expecting. But, you know, to finally be able to say you did it is a good feeling in itself.
3: Who will take the European crown? Not long to wait now. Kickoff is at 5 p.m. And if the sun's shining where you are, enjoy it while you can. Forecasters say June will begin with heavy rain for many of us, while temperatures are expected to drop next week. From Radio News Hub, I'm Grace McIntosh.
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3: Cloudy with some rain across Northern Ireland and Scotland. Dry and sunny across England and Wales. Highs of 28 degrees Celsius in the south and 24 in the north.

Bruce Bandit Radio, Saturday mornings with myself, Paul Chapman, Clean Bandit, Jess Glynn, and this is Shalimar. There it is.

Right, if you think you're heading up to the cinema this weekend with your friends and family, let's have a look at a few pointers as to what to see as we look at the UK box office top five movies for this week. The sequel Bollywood movie, Drishyam 3, has taken in £835,000 on its debut week. At number four, it's another sequel from Disney. The Devil Wears Prada 2 has now amassed £30.2 million at the box office. And at number three, it's psychological horror thriller Obsession. That's amassed £3.9 million to date. Last week's highest grossing movie, in fact, it has been the highest grossing movie for several weeks now, the biographic movie Michael Jackson, of course, has amassed £44.2 million, but knocked off the top by another Disney movie, the latest in the Star Wars saga, Star Wars, The Mandalorian and the Grogu, has amassed £5.2 million on its debut release. Hopefully a few movies to point your way if you're off to the cinema this weekend.

0: Noel Gallagher's High Flying Birds. We got the weekend showbiz news. So we got the Saturday Connection on the way as well. And a bit of Culture Club next. Stay tuned.
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0: It's Rally Radio Sunday mornings with myself, Paul Chapman. They're touring the UK in December. Tickets went on sale yesterday. Culture Club, Time Clock of the Heart. Talking of showbiz, it's time to have a roundup of all the weekend showbiz news with John Collins at the Radio News Hub.
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2: Singer-songwriter Maisie Peters has seen off competition from Michael Jackson to secure her second consecutive UK number one album. The artist, who's supported the likes of Coldplay, Ed Sheeran and Taylor Swift, topped the official album's chart with Fluorescence almost 3 years after her previous number one, The Good Witch. A Lucian Freud painting of a woman who worked in a job centre could fetch £35 million at auction. Sue Tilly famously sat for the artist almost 30 years ago and is delighted it's up for sale.
3: It's going to go for a lot of money, like 25 to 35 million. So it's quite exciting to see what's going to happen. It's bizarre. But I'm kind of used to it. You know, it's been happening now for a few years. But still, it's so exciting. And it's hard to understand and comprehend why that happened to me.
2: And Hollywood stars Hugh Jackman and Ryan Reynolds are set to front a documentary series about sailing. The high-profile pair will follow Sail GP's Australian team after purchasing the venture last year.
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McFly Happiness. Hopefully you're having a real happy Saturday. I'm sure the any Arsenal fans amongst you will be very happy today. Looking forward to the European Cup final tonight at 5 p.m. against PSG. But right now, though, it's time to get your thinking hats on. Whether you're in the car, shopping around with your children and your family, whether you're at home in the kitchen, doing the housework, whatever it is, step back, have a think about what the Saturday Connection is. The next three tracks are connected some way or other. Your first musical clue, Glenn Frey, The Heat Is On.

That's your first musical clue on the Saturday Connection this morning. Remember, it could be the artist, the track, something about all three. There is a connection in there somewhere. Glenn Frey, then, he is on your first musical clue. The Pointer Sisters next, Neutron Dance. What's the connection?

So that's the Pointer Sisters, Neutron Dance. You've already had Glenn Frey, The Heat Is On. And your final musical clue this morning is Harold Faltermeyer, Axel F. What's today's connection? Answers next.

0: So that's Harold Faltermeyer, Axel F. We also had Glenn Frederides on, Neutron Dance, The Pointer Sisters. All three tracks featured in the mega box office hit starring Eddie Murphy as Axel F. in the hit movie Beverly Hills Cop. Who got that right? Yeah, Beverly Hills Cop soundtrack was the connection this morning. We'll test you again next Saturday. Tom Grennan up next. Stay tuned.
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Right, let's see some of the events happening in and around Huntingdon this weekend for all the family to go and see. The Cambridgeshire County Show is at Abbots Ripton. That's through until 5 this afternoon. That is £7.50 entrance. Also today, the 17th Century School, Meet the Grammar School Master. Find out what school was like in the 17th century and take part in a lesson or two. It's free entry. Huntingdon Library through until 1:30 this afternoon, so you better be quick to get down there. There's also a doctor bike session in St Neots, free inspection and road readiness check. You need to book a session online for this. Gilbert and Sovereign Wandering Minstrels at St Mary's Church in Chandry Lane in Godmanchester, 7:30 tonight, tickets £15. And May Spring Into Summer concert at the Woodhurst Parish Church with guest Rula Lenska, 7:30. Tickets include a glass of wine. And tomorrow is the fun fair at Ramsey Rural Museum, 10 till 3 p.m. Free parking, stalls and food vendors, it's a £10 entrance. And also tomorrow, open day at the Island Hall, Post Street, God Manchester, 10:30 till 4:30. 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Plenty for you and the family to get involved with this weekend.

Just the Way You Are, Billy Joel. Adam Hallowell has the Millennial Playlist at 3 o'clock. John Avelin up next with Saturday Ouse Valley Afternoons. I'm back Tuesday with the Retro Chart Show. Join me 8 p.m. for that. Grace McIntosh got the news for you at the top of the hour. Have a great Saturday evening watching Arsenal versus PSG. I'm sure it will be a great game. And I'll leave you with TLC and Avril Lavigne. Enjoy the rest of your weekend.

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3: A teenager has been charged with murdering a 15-year-old boy who was fatally stabbed at a gathering in northeast London. Our reporter Ben Monse has the details.
4: Police were called to an address in Hackney on Monday evening following reports of disorder at a large gathering. 15-year-old Braden David Saldariadja was found with stab wounds and pronounced dead at the scene. The 16-year-old charged with his murder, who can't be named because of his age, is due to appear at Thames Magistrates Court.
3: A truck carrying Afghan refugees returning from neighbouring Pakistan has overturned in the east of the country, killing at least 18 people and injuring 35 others. Officials say 10 children and 5 women were among the dead, and the injured were taken to nearby hospitals for medical treatment. Liverpool have sacked head coach Arne Slot after a disappointing defence of their Premier League title. The Dutchman leaves just a year after leading the Reds to victory, with the club citing the need for a more aggressive style of play. Liverpool say a search for his successor is already underway and thanked Slot for his contribution. There's just hours to go until the Champions League final, and Arsenal fans are feeling good about their chances.
5: I'm very confident. Now we've won the Premier League, I think we're there, we're ready. Arteta's going to be there lifting the trophy. Huge. That's given confidence, yeah, to move on. Let's get this trophy won for the first time in our club's history. Let's do it.
3: But it won't be easy for the Gunners as they face defending champions Paris Saint-Germain, who also come off the back of winning France's top division. For them, it's for a fifth consecutive season. Kick-off is at 5 p.m. And a man from South London has become the first person in the world to complete 1,000 park runs. 43-year-old Darren Wood first took part back in October 2004 and has regularly participated in the free weekly event ever since. He says he wants the milestone to celebrate the event's community spirit. From Radio News Hub, I'm Grace McIntosh.
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3: Cloudy with outbreaks of rain in Scotland and Northern Ireland. Plenty of sunshine for England and Wales. Highs of 28 degrees Celsius in the south and 24 in the north.
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9: It's Saturday afternoon at the end of a week of glorious weather. I hope you've enjoyed, well, pretty much back-to-back sun right the way through the week. Yeah, it was a little bit hot to begin with, but who cares? It's nice to have an end of May half-term holiday that you saw very little rain. Okay, we had a couple of thunderstorms, but they dissolved in seconds. Welcome to Afternoons with me, The Biscuit. An afternoon of biscuitry follows with brilliant music to accompany you while you hopefully relax and chill in the garden with a tin of something faintly peculiar, whatever your choice is going to be, while I play you some beautiful music. Starting off with Counting Stars from One Republic. Have a good one.

0: 20 minutes past one on this beautiful Saturday afternoon. That was Daniel Bedingfield, if you're not the one. You're listening to Ooze Valley Radio with me, The Biscuit. We kicked off with Late Night Talking from Harry Styles, followed by Piano in the Dark from Brenda Russell, and to The Messages You Go With Love On from the brilliant Selena Gomez.
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McCartney and Wings with Jet. Before that, you heard Everything She Wants from Wham, and we kicked off this segment with Friendly Fires and Silhouettes. And it's time to close this segment with Katie Melua, The Closest Thing to Crazy. Takes you through to the messages on the afternoon show with me, The Biscuit, on Ouse Valley Radio.

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Late Great Heartbreak from Old Dominion. Before that, Brian Adams with Can't Stop This Thing We Started. And I'm going to head you down the A14 to Ipswich, where Mr. Ed Sheeran is ready to play you Over Past Graffiti. It's just coming up to 7 minutes to two, and then I've got another hour of brilliant music for you after the news and weather at the top of the hour.

Ed Sheeran with Overpass Graffiti, and that is the end of the first hour. I can squeeze one short one in from the Tams. This is Be Young, Be Foolish, Be Happy, and I'll be back with more great music after the news and weather at the top of the hour as I take you through till 3 o'clock, when Adam Halliwell will be along with the Millennials playlist. 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
2: A teenager has been charged with murdering a 15-year-old boy who was fatally stabbed at a gathering in northeast London. Our reporter Ben Monse has the details.
3: Police were called to an address in Hackney on Monday evening following reports of disorder at a large gathering. 15-year-old Braden David Saldariadja was found with stab wounds and pronounced dead at the scene. The 16-year-old charged with his murder, who can't be named because of his age, is due to appear at Thames Magistrates Court.
2: A truck carrying Afghan refugees returning from neighbouring Pakistan has overturned in the east of the country, killing at least 18 people and injuring 35 others. Officials say 10 children and 5 women were among the dead, and the injured were taken to nearby hospitals for medical treatment. Liverpool have sacked head coach Arne Slot after a disappointing defence of their Premier League title. The Dutchman leaves just a year after leading the Reds to victory, with the club citing the need for a more aggressive style of play. Liverpool say a search for his successor is already underway and thanked Slot for his contribution. There's just hours to go until the Champions League final, and Arsenal fans are feeling good about their chances.
4: I'm very confident. Now we've won the Premier League, I think we're there, we're ready. Arteta's going to be there lifting the trophy. Huge. That's given confidence, yeah, to move on. Let's get this trophy won for the first time in our club's history. Let's do it.
2: But it won't be easy for the Gunners as they face defending champions Paris Saint-Germain, who also come off the back of winning France's top division. For them, it's for a fifth consecutive season. Kick-off is at 5 p.m. And a man from South London has become the first person in the world to complete 1,000 park runs. 43-year-old Darren Wood first took part back in October 2004 and has regularly participated in the free weekly event ever since. He says he wants the milestone to celebrate the event's community spirit. From Radio News Hub, I'm Grace McIntosh.
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2: Cloudy with outbreaks of rain in Scotland and Northern Ireland. Plenty of sunshine for England and Wales. Highs of 28 degrees Celsius in the south and 24 in the north.
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7: Well, welcome back to the afternoon show with me, The Biscuit. I hope you're enjoying my selection so far, and I hope you're having a great Saturday afternoon. You've got one more hour of me before Adam comes along with the Millennials playlist, and I'm going to do a bit of toe-stepping now because I'm going to play a few pieces from the Millennials, but that's not really the sort of thing that Adam plays, and if you want to know what he's going to play this afternoon, you're just going to have to listen in after 3 o'clock. I'm going to kick off with Snow Patrol and Chasing Cars.

Just coming up to 2:15. That was the House Martins with Happy Hour. Before that, the Pet Shop Boys with Left to My Own Devices. And I think it's a bit of a time for some style. And this comes from the Style Council. Yep, Mr. Paul Weller himself with his ever-changing moods. You're listening to Ouse Valley Radio. I'm The Biscuit. It's a Saturday afternoon.

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Good duet from Calvin Harris and Ellie Goulding. Oh, I suppose it's a duet. Well, they're both named on the single. Let's call it a duet. Calvin Harris and Ellie Goulding with Miracle. This isn't a duet. This is Jack Savaretti. This is Do It For Love.

Best Years of Our Lives from Modern Romance. Before that, Steam were here with Na Na Na Na, Hey Hey, Kiss Him Goodbye. You're listening to Ooze Valley Radio. I'm The Biscuit. I'm going to play Coldplay because I want to cool down a little bit. This is A Sky Full of Stars, taking you through to the last set of messages. God, where's those 2 hours flown through? Well, can't believe it. Last set of messages in the show coming up after Coldplay.

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great tune, great beat, great singer. That's Beyonce with Halo. If you're a football fan, I suppose there's one big event left. It's the Champions League final today. Arsenal against Paris Saint-Germain, the defending champions against, well, probably the set-piece kings of Europe. It's going to be a tricky tie. I think probably Paris Saint-Germain will have enough to beat Arsenal, and that would probably be the right result given the style of football that they both play. But you can see Arsenal nicking it. They're always likely to get a goal from a set piece. So tune in, enjoy it. I hope you have a nice watch of the football, and whichever is your team, I hope you get the right result. Night Changes, One Direction, your next tune on the afternoon show from me, The Biscuit.

The Detroit Spinners with Could It Be I'm Falling In Love. I think that's the sort of track that is absolutely perfect for sitting in the afternoon in the garden with a nice glass of Diet Coke or Pepsi or whatever you want, a couple of ice cubes and an ice cream. Yeah, that's the perfect sort of afternoon on a hot May afternoon Saturday. Can't beat that, can you? Before that, Boz Gags were here with Lowdown, and I'm afraid I've come to the end of my two-hour stint, and I leave you in the capable hands of Adam Halliwell with the Millennials playlist, so do stay tuned. I'm going to take you to the news and weather with The Jam, and that's entertainment, and I'm going to ask you if you want to join me for Cool Classics. It's 6 o'clock tomorrow evening, and I've got some great classical music lined up, so I'd be delighted to have your company. Until then, enjoy yourself Saturday afternoon and the rest of your weekend, and stay tuned to Ouse Valley Radio. Goodbye for now.

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Lerba Uprising on a day that just keeps feeling like it's getting hotter and hotter here in Huntingdonshire. First and foremost, thank you very much to Mr. John Avelings. You're an absolute legend of the game, my friend. So thank you to the biscuit. But right, this is very music heavy first hour because I may have messed up on some stuff. So, a little bit of this though. A little bit of the Gorillaz.

Hardly Notice here on Ouse Valley Radio. Now, I don't have a long, as I said, this is very music heavy because I may have done some wrong stuff for the music, but you're listening to the Millennium Playlist with me, Adam Halliwell, where I play everything from the 2000s to now, including with a little bit of local talent, just like Eye on the Sky just then, and also like a little bit of the Gorillaz and also Muse. Right, we've got a little bit of B.O.B. and then I've got a little bit of the Queen Bee.

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To the left, to the left, there's a door to my left. That's Beyonce with Irreplaceable here on the Millennial Playlist with me, Adam Halliwell. How are you all doing? It is warm, so hydrate, people. Hydrate, this is your warning. I'm going to keep giving you a warning to hydrate because it is a tad bit wham outside. So, if you are sitting in your garden thinking to yourself, you know what, this is great. I need something a little bit more chilled now after Beyonce. Don't worry, I've got just the thing for you. Alright, and I'll play it in just a second. But if you're sitting at home thinking, it's too hot, then it is, alright? Because even I am. I've got aircon in the studio, and even I'm thinking it's too hot here. Alright, so I've got a little bit of this, though, coming up. A little bit of Reese Wilson with My Chant d'Amour. Lovely little love song, then a little bit of Kasabian to really mix things up. So, shall we? This is his attempt for a French song.

Sabian with Hippie Sunshine here on the Millennial Playlist on Ooze Valley Radio. I thought, you know what, I needed to bring you down to build you back up. You know, it's all good, especially in this heat. I know some people don't always want to be dancing around the kitchen if you're listening in the kitchen, cooking an amazing meal for tonight. Or even if you're in your garden, doing some gardening. You know, you need a bit of everything, don't you? Or if you're an Arsenal fan, waiting to watch the Champions League final. But I tell you what, we need a little bit of power from Bastille. And then we've got a little bit of Andras with a little bit of Painted Ladies. And then some messages. And then after that, oh, it's the middle.

0: Valley Radio.
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Jimmy Eat World, the middle. Sorry. Right, I'm going to slow down. We've got a little bit of time before I need to play the next stuff. So if you want to get in contact, you're more than welcome to. Use the email studio@oozevalleyradio.com or you can text ooze, that's O-U-S-E, then space, as your name, your message, to 63666. Tell me what you're doing on this Saturday whilst I am in the... I want to say office, but it's a studio, isn't it? Studio, whilst watching the second to last games of the rugby season before the playoffs. So I'm going to talk all about that anyway in my last hour. But I'll tell you what, though, without me remembering, but Violet Grohl, yes, the daughter of Mr. David Grohl, she has now released her full album, which came out yesterday. So even though I was completely unaware, I've put it in, so I get to now say, we now get to listen to Violet Grohl. One of her songs called Thumb. And then a little bit after that will be a little bit of Royal Blood with Lil Monster. It gets a little bit rocky for this last little section of the first hour, but let's be honest, it's always a good vibe.

Royal blood, little monster. Right, I'll tell you what, actually, because I know there's a lot of footballers who listen to us. So tell you what, contact, all right, studio@oozevalleyradio.com for the email, all right, studio@oozevalleyradio.com, or text ooze, that's O-U-S-E, to 63666. Add the ooze, the space, add your name, your message, which will cost a standard rate network rate. But tell me who's going to win tonight, okay? PSG or Arsenal, all right? I also realised whilst walking around Huntingdon today, whilst getting my supplies for today, that there's a lot of Arsenal fans around here. I never knew that. Or do you think they're just glory hunters? Did I just do that? Yeah, I did. I did. What are you going to do? That's what I thought. Right, we've got two more songs. We've got Creed, and we've got a little bit of Two Door Cinema Club. All right, so

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3: A 16-year-old has been charged with the murder of a 15-year-old boy who was stabbed after a fight broke out at a house party in northeast London. Grace McIntosh reports.
4: Officers were called to reports of a large gathering and people with machetes in Hackney on Monday evening. 15-year-old Brian David Saldariadja was found with stab wounds and pronounced dead at the scene. Police are appealing for witnesses and mobile phone footage as investigations into the incident continue.
3: Liverpool have sacked manager Arne Slot following

Biffy Clyro with Black Chandelier to kick off the second hour of the Millennial Playlist, where I play everything from the 2000s to now, including with a little bit of local talent. So if you missed the first hour, it was mainly songs, because I may of that went really high pitched, didn't it? May of did a bit too much songage and I didn't want to change it. So if you want a little bit more songs, listen back later on through the website, oozevalleyradio.com, and then you can press listen again, then you can do all of it for the next, like, over the last 2 weeks. So we've got some tunes. We've got one from The Darkness, I Believe in a Little Thing Called Love, Just Listen to the Rhythm of My Heart, and the other one is a little bit of Christian Smith, one of his old ones when he's all in his ones, called Aurora. And then I've got some news about the band afterwards, but come on, people. Come on, I feel like we need this. You know, if you're an Arsenal fan, you need something to gear yourself up before possibly the loss v PSG later on tonight. Yeah, I'm going there. Come on. Let's see what happens, shall we?

Ryan Smith from The Heretics, but this is his own stuff from a while back, actually, now. So, but it's still great. That was Aurora. He is a local man. He's a local band as well called The Heretics, like I've said. But absolute tunes, nevertheless. Right, let's breathe. Because the first hour was quite fast-paced, I felt. So I feel like we need to do a little bit of breathing, and then we'll go from there. So, everybody, in for the news. And then out for the mouth. One more time, everybody. Right. So, if you're worried about Arsenal maybe losing to PSG, yeah, look, if you know what I'm trying to do, just contact me and tell me what you think the score will be. studio@oozevalleyradio.com, which is the email. Or you can text us at 63666 to ooze, that's OUSE. Then a space, add your name, your message to 63666. I've already said that bit, which will cost a standard rate message. Who will win tonight? Because I think it's going to be PSG. I don't see Arsenal winning at all, even with the squad that they've both put out, which has been released, what, like an hour ago? Something like that. If you're wondering, though, about the rugby, somehow Gloucester are beating Northampton. we're not going to go into that, though, because currently Bristol are out of the playoffs and I'm not a happy boy, even though we did beat Bath last night. Right, not about that, and whilst I've also just head-butted the mic. Big key thing, this next band I'm going to play for you has just been announced that they are doing Reading and Leeds. This Irish band, which was nowhere, what, 2 years ago? A year ago? Less than a year ago, is doing Reading and Leeds. And also the K's have also been announced as well today. And I will admit, I'm very looking forward to Reading and Leeds. The BBC Big Weekend kind of went past me, but this, I can't wait for. It's always a big one, like Glastonbury, but sadly no Glasto this year. Boo. But well done to Kingfisher for actually being a part of the Reading and Leeds Festival. So shall we play a little bit of Blue Skies? Because, oh, it's cloudy. And Blue Skies!

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Particles, Nothing But Thieves. What a tune. I feel like that says without being said, you know, that is a tune and a half, people. And as well, they've got a new song out called Evolution, which is a lovely, upbeat, shockingly, song from them. And they also did The Big Weekend, funny enough. I watched that 30-minute set, and, oh, mate, Connor, the lead singer of this, of Nothing But Thieves, is fantastic. His range, you heard it there. It goes up, it goes down, it does everything. It does roly-polies if you really want it to. So, right, I'll tell you what. I'm sad of myself in this, but... So, Jay Sell, all right, is a good friend of mine, but he is an Arsenal fan. He will lose today, VPSG. I'm going to state it now. 2-0 PSG. Champions League final, back-to-back. Okay, but I'm going to play a bit of Jay Sell with a little bit of rap like this. But after that, oh, we've got a little bit of a switch. It's going to be great. So, enjoy this. This is Feeling Like... And then, a little bit of a change-up.

now it's feeling like I've improved this weather. It's feeling like nights in Buddha weather. It's feeling like one can't beef this weather. It's feeling like money off music weather. See me on my new endeavor. Been on that for December. Shine bright through December. Let's

Do you understand? Can you feel my heart beating? Look, it's just an eternal flame that I feel like it's been roasting forever. That's not the lyric, but I just really want to say it because it's been hot, hot, hot, hot, hot chocolate. Guess that film. It's Polar Express. Tom Hanks with Tom Hanks and Tom Hanks and a little bit more Tom Hanks. Right. We've got two more songs and then we've got some ads. And then we have got four more songs, I think. And then it is four more songs. And then we have got the sports results show. Now, obviously with the PSG Arsenal game kicking off at 5, there's not a lot of football to talk about. Let alone I don't know what to talk about in that little middle bit before I talk about the rugby, but we'll figure it out. So I might just do like the results from last week and like how I feel about Sunderland getting European rugby. That's not that. European football for Sunderland for the first time ever. And also Bournemouth. But I don't know yet. I don't know. So we've got a little three songs technically now. Not back to back, but like Imagine Dragons, then the routine, then the ads, and then a little bit of Zara Larsson. Nice to meet you.

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Zara Larsson, Lush Life. Tell you what, it's too hot living in the Lush Life for me. It is way too warm. I am a winter boy through and through. This heat is killing me off. Ah, that would have been really good to have Killing Me Softly, wouldn't it? But sadly, alas, we don't. But we do have Sparks, with All Sparks, with the editors, in just a little minute. But if you are enjoying yourself, please give me a message, see what you're saying, what you're doing over this weekend. Are you watching? You're watching the football? You're watching the rugby? What are you doing? Tell me. You can do that by using the email studio@oozevalleyradio.com, or you can text us to ooze, that's OUSE, and then add a space, add your name, your message to 63666, and that would cost the standard rate network rate. That didn't make sense. And as well, I was about to stutter, and there we go, stutter. But hey ho, right, we've got three more songs. One of them is Editors, one of them Sans Fender, and the other one, I've been getting involved in this band too much recently, and I love it. But I'll tell you a little bit more in just a little bit about it all. Whilst I am sweating in the studio, we've got big windows in the studio, and we have got literally the sun blaring through, so it is heating us up even with the aircon on full blast. It's a tad bit warm, folks. So, yet again, this is your reminder to have a drink. I don't mind what kind of drink. It could be non-alcoholic, alcoholic. Just have a drink, people. Or if you're wanting to be healthy, have a water or a juice of some sort. Robinson's, maybe. But there are obviously other juices involved. Imagine that. I get sponsored by Robinson's at one point in my life. That'd be sick. Anyway, a little bit of Editors. With a little bit of All Sparks, we'll burn out in the end. And then a little, I am arm's length away from the next hour. But Sam Fender's a little bit closer, I think, with arm's length. So let's do it.

Sam Fender, Arm's Length, here on Ooze Valley Radio, the Millennial Playlist with me, Adam Halliwell. How are you all doing? Right, I said this next song I've been listening to a lot recently, well, this artist a lot, and I don't know how to describe her, all right, because it is the wonderful Florence and the Machine, because her songs are weird. Not like weird, they're just beautifully weird. They've got everything and anything you ever want in it. And the song I chose today is Sky Full of Songs, and it's absolutely beautiful. I'm going to be having a little boogie in the old studio. Why do I keep forgetting the word studio today? It's so bad. Anyway, so we're going to do that, and then by when I get back, the kickoff for the Champions League will be happening. So I'll tell you what, I'll even put it on my laptop so I know what's going on. So, Florence and the Machine.

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3: A teenager has been charged with murdering a 15-year-old boy who was fatally stabbed at a gathering in northeast London. Our reporter Grace McIntosh has the details.
4: Police were called to an address in Hackney on Monday evening following reports of disorder at a large gathering. 15-year-old Bray and David Saldariadja was found with stab wounds and pronounced dead at the scene. The 16-year-old charged with his murder, who can't be named because of his age, is due to appear at Thames Magistrates Court.
3: Liverpool have sacked head coach Arne Slot after a disappointing defence of their Premier League title. The Dutchman leaves just a year after leading the Reds to victory, with the club citing the need for a more aggressive style of play. Liverpool say a search for his successor is already underway, and Bournemouth coach Andoni Iraola is the early favourite. It has emerged that Palace officials knew about Andrew Windsor sharing confidential information. A Thames Valley police investigation found that in 2020, Lord Chamberlain, a senior officer in the royal household, was given an archive of over 30,000 emails detailing the former prince's controversial financial dealings. The contents of the

0: lessons here and to apply those lessons, it's quite apparent to me.
1: And all eyes are on Arsenal as they take on Paris Saint-Germain in the Champions League final in Budapest. The game has just kicked off. From Radio News Hub, I'm Johnny Holmes.
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1: Further outbreaks of rain will move across the north and the west of the UK, but it will remain largely dry in the southeast. Mild for all, with lows of 13 degrees.

Miles Smith with My Home. My home is Huntingdonshire. Funnily enough, that's where Ouse Valley is. Look at me go, eh? Huntingdonshire, Ouse Valley Radio with the sound of Huntingdonshire. Right then, people, it's a sports result show, even though there's not been a lot of sports. So, I'm going to try to find some stuff and we're going to go from there. But we've got a little bit of a chilled vibe going through now. So we had a little bit of Miles Smith. We now got a little bit of Lewis Capaldi and then a little bit of Fred's House. And then I'll tell you about some bits and pieces.

Fred's house, I'm not saying, here on Ooze Valley Radio. Right. I've been talking about the Champions League final, which is currently going on. 1-0 Arsenal. All right. I don't think it's going to happen for very long, but I still think PSG is going to win. Just let's revise it to be like a 2-1 win PSG. But that goal from Kai Havertz, like, absolutely unbelievable scenes from that man. He used to be a Chelsea lad as well, if I remember correctly. But yeah, let's talk about, though, Bournemouth getting European football for the first time ever in their history. Absolutely fantastic from them. Sunderland also getting European football, I think also for the first time. I'm not 100% sure on that. But after beating Chelsea 2-1 last week, they have got it. And it's absolutely fantastic for them. And then obviously bigger ones that have happened today. Arne Slot has been sacked by Liverpool purely due to, I think the reason is due to they didn't hit where they wanted to throughout the whole year. So they were like, yeah, no. But as well, I think there might be also a little bit of, animosity due to him obviously not playing Salah and the whole Salah incident. But I'm not 100% sure. Football's not really my thing. So if you know a little bit more, I would love to actually know. So email me, studio@oozevalleyradio.com, or you can text Ooze, that's O-U-S-E, then space, add your name, your message to 63666, which will cost a standard rate charge. But yeah, like, it's amazing, isn't it, really? Northampton won v Gloucester, but we'll talk about rugby in a little bit. And I think I might just do a recap of the F1 after the ads. So that's what I think I'm going to do. So we've got a little bit of You and Me by the Lifehouse, and then we've got a little bit of Mumford & Sons after the ads. So shall we?

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Mumford and Sons with Run Together here on Ooze Valley Radio. That was off their newest album called Prize Fighter. Right, let's talk about some fast cars. I'm not talking about Tracy Chapman. Get it? Because she did a song called Fast Car. Off her album Tracy Chapman by Tracy Chapman. Self-entitled. Anyway, right, Formula One had the Canadian Grand Prix. Kimi Antonelli wins again, which is nuts. Kimi Antonelli is absolute, he's an absolute rocket in that Mercedes, isn't he? In that silver era. And then you've got little Lewis Hamilton in second, and then Max Verstappen in third, then Charles Leclerc in Ferrari with number four. Number five, Isaac Hadjar. Massive for the big man. Franco Colapinto, which also is a lovely saying name. It is one of the most beautiful names I've ever had to say for a F1 driver. Franco Colapinto. Oh, it's just lovely. Liam Lawson, after him. Then Pierre Gasly at eight. And then Carlos Sainz, a.k.a. the smooth operator. And then Ollie Bearman coming in at 10. And then Oscar Piastri, Nico Hülkenberg, Gabriel Bortoleto. Yet again, another very good one to say out loud. Then Esteban Ocon, then Lance Stroll, then Valtteri Bottas. And then the did-not-finishes, which was Lindblad, Alex Albon, Fernando Alonso, George Russell, Lando Norris, and Sergio Perez, a.k.a. Checo. So, have they gone? Is that just reactions? I don't know. No, okay, yeah, it's just still Havoc. Don't you hate it when, like, you're doing something and you've got it in the background and you're thinking to yourself, oh, nothing's going to happen. And then they start all of a sudden showing replays of, like, celebrations for a goal. And then you're like, well, what's gone on? I don't know. But I'm gathering because, as far as I'm aware, it's still 1-0. It is still 1-0, so there you go. Right, I'm going to talk about the rugby after these two songs. One of them is this. A little bit of Trick of the Light. And then we've got a little bit of Strangers with Singrid. And then I'm going to talk rugby to your faces. Let's do this.

Crossing Grid with Strangers here on News Valley Radio. Right, it's rugby time. Right, so last night we got the penultimate round of the Gallagher Prem of the regular season before the playoffs in a couple of weeks' time, and it kicked off with an absolute corker, Bristol v Bath. Bristol needed all 5 points to come away with last night. We only got four. Fuming, really. We could have got into a good stead to lead up for next week, but sadly not. But we did win via our old rivals Bath with a 21-19 win. So then today, so far, Saracens have beaten Harlequins 26-12. Northampton has secured a home playoff final, but just where, they do not know yet. Even though realistically, I think they're top. So, I don't know. But they beat Gloucester 36-32, and it was an end-to-end game. It was nuts. And later today is a dead rubber game with Newcastle v Sale, which is at 9:45. With that also being said, Bulls have also now gone to the URC Championship playoffs. They won v Munster 45-14. Stormers have beaten Cardiff to go to book their slot in the semi-finals as well, 44-21. And also my Gallagher Chiefs won this morning via the Blues, so we're via the Queensland Reds, I think, next weekend. So, in English Gallagher Premiership, we've still got one more game for tomorrow, which is Leicester v Exeter. If Exeter lose, then it's going to be interesting. But, including with that, and I'm going to state this really, really, really much, is that there is an opportunity for a local team called Bedford Blues to win the Champs Rugby trophy tomorrow as well, v Worcester. I hope they do. They deserve it. They've been absolutely on it like a car bonnet all season. And I really hope tomorrow I see that on BBC Sport or through my Instagram feed, and I see that they have done it and they've done the miracle work, because they deserve it. And as well, not having Ealing in there for like the 1400th time is actually quite nice. So we've got one more song until the ads, and then we've got a few more. So you've got a little bit of Boys Like Girls with The Great Escape, and then we've got a bit of Violet Bones. So, shall we? I think we shall.

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with I Feel the Need. So it is, it's coming to this time where I'm about to depart, not off this plainly earth, just I'm just going to depart away from the studio and give it over to the amazing Pete Hipthorpe. But I'll tell you who is coming up in just a little bit, but I've got to tell you when I'm on next, because I will be back on Monday with Nate, hopefully. I did text him earlier. He did say, when I said, are you going to be on Monday? It was like, I believe so. So it could happen with Nate. It could not happen with Nate. You just have to wait and see and tune in, because who doesn't want to know that? Then on Friday, I will be back with Spotlight for the first time in over a month, which is crazy. If you're wondering, Adam, why? Because I've been teaching Neve, our radio drive time person, on the Fridays for drive time, and I've been doing all that kind of stuff, and I can't really do 6 hours in a row, so that's happening. And then I'll be back here for the Millennial Playlist next Saturday, and I don't know what's going to be a part of it. It's going to be a Adam Halliwell on Tuesday kind of thing, you know. So Monday, Friday night, Saturday afternoon, like it is today. So we've got two songs. One of them is Kaleo with Rock and Roller, and the other one is Bring Me the Horizon with Throne. And then I'm going to tell you who's coming up in the next couple of hours. So, are we ready? Are we steady? Okay, on your marks, get set, go.

With Throne, I always feel like I'm on a throne when I do my show because I am the best of the best of the best. I hope, anyway. That's my idea, anyway. So, I'm going to tell you who's coming up. So, at 10 o'clock tonight, you've got The Late Show with Club Classics with Paul Askew. And then off the beaten track with Simon Beebe at 8. And then after me, you've got the wonderful Pete Sibthorpe. Did Arsenal score again? Oh, halftime. That is that. I've got one more song to play for you. And you may be thinking, Adam, it needs to be a cracker. It needs to be upbeat like Bring Me the Horizon was. I've got just the medicine for your faces. Okay? So, right. Enjoy the sun. I'll talk to you on Monday and talk to you all about that kind of stuff. Remember to hydrate. I will be later. So, this song is for you guys to learn to fly. This is the Foo Fighters on News Valley Radio. My name's been Adam. This has been the Millennial Playlist / the Sports Results Show. And you've got Simon Beebe with Back to the 80s after me, after the news. So, I'll see you Monday, folks. Enjoy it.

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4: It has emerged that palace officials knew about Andrew Windsor sharing confidential information. A Thames Valley police investigation found that in 2020, Lord Chamberlain, a senior officer in the royal household, was given an archive of over 30,000 emails detailing the former prince's controversial financial dealings. The contents of the archive are currently unknown. A 16-year-old has been charged with the murder of a 15-year-old boy who was stabbed after a fight broke out at a house party in northeast London. Grace McIntosh reports.
5: Officers were called to reports of a large gathering and people with machetes in Hackney on Monday evening. 15-year-old Brian David Saldariadja was found with stab wounds and pronounced dead at the scene. Police are appealing for witnesses and mobile phone footage as investigations into the incident continue.
4: Liverpool have sacked head coach Arne Slot after a disappointing defence of their Premier League title. The Dutchman leaves just a year after leading the Reds to victory, with the club citing the need for a more aggressive style of play. Liverpool say a search for his successor is already underway. Sir Ian McKellen has launched a march against the criminalisation of LGBTQ plus people in Commonwealth countries, branding it an appalling situation. The actor and activist joined protesters in central London to highlight laws in 29 Commonwealth countries where same-sex relationships remain illegal.
6: Those old laws, those British laws, remain stuck in the remnants of the British Empire.

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4: Further outbreaks of rain will move across the north and the west of the UK, but it will remain largely dry in the southeast. Mild for all, with lows of 13 degrees.
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Huey Lewis and the news there with Back in Time. Yes, it's Saturday night. It's the 30th of May. It's just gone 6 o'clock, so it's time for Back to the 80s here on Ooze Valley Radio.

My thanks to Adam Halliwell for the last couple of hours of his Millennials playlist. He'll be back, same time, same place, next week here on Ooze Valley Radio. Still to come on tonight's show, we'll be taking our usual trip back in time, counting down the number one hits, celebrating famous birthdays, and uncovering the stories behind the music from this week. But let's move now to 1986. This is the Communards with Don't Leave Me This Way.

Two in a row from 1986. Luther Vandross with Give Me the Reason. 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It's the sound of Huntingdonshire. This is Back to the 80s with Pete Sibthorpe. It's 13 minutes past 6 o'clock on this Saturday night. 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It's great to have your company. Now, back in this week of 1982, House of Fun by Madness stormed straight in at number one on the UK singles chart. It was the only chart topper. It was originally titled Chemist's Shop, but was changed because it was considered too explicit for radio at the time.

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great track from 1983. That was the Human League with Keep Feeling Fascination. Back to the 80s, Ouse Valley Radio, the sound of Huntingdonshire. Pete Sipthorpe with you on this Saturday evening. Now, up next is Kylie Minogue with a track that helped cement her early pop career. Following the massive success of The Locomotion, Kylie returned in 1988 with a softer, dreamy synth-pop sound on Je ne sais pas pourquoi. Of course, written by Stock, Aitken and Waterman, it became another top 10 hit and showed a different side to the rising Australian star who first found fame as Charlene Robinson on Neighbours. Here's Kylie Minogue with the Vinyl Vault version.

From 1980 there, that's The Jam with Going Underground, one of producer Nick's favourite. I can see why that made it into tonight's playlist. If there is a song you'd like played, then email Nick at oozevalleyradio.com and we'll see if we can get it onto a future show for you. As I said, that was The Going Underground by The Jam. The frontman Paul Weller turned 68 on Monday, one of Britain's most influential musicians. He first rose to fame with The Jam, later formed the Style Council and went on to a successful solo career. We're going back to 1986 now. Curiosity Killed the Cat, Down to Earth. Ooze Valley Radio, it's the sound of Huntingdonshire, and this is Back to the 80s.

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from 1984 there, a classic by Wham, Wake Me Up Before You Go Go. Now this week in 1985, Dire Straits hit UK number one for the second time with the album Brothers in Arms. It was a landmark release in the early digital and CD era. It went on to win two Grammy Awards, pick up Best British Album at the Brits, and also sell more than 30 million copies worldwide. These mist-covered mountains.

That was Our Lips Are Sealed from Funboy 3. Now, coming up at 7, Jonathan Holmes has the latest news, but before we get there, one more classic to take us into the top of the hour. From 1983, this is The Police and Wrapped Around Your Finger. Ouse Valley Radio, it's the sound of Huntingdonshire. Back to the 80s, Saturday night with myself, Pete Sibthorpe.

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3: Ian McKellen has launched a march against the criminalisation of LGBTQ plus people in Commonwealth countries, branding it an appalling situation. The actor and activist joined protesters in central London to highlight laws in 29 Commonwealth countries where same-sex relationships remain illegal.
4: Those old laws, those British laws, those foreign laws, remain stuck in the remnants of the British Empire, now known as the Commonwealth. And unfortunately, half the Commonwealth countries stick with those old laws, and our plea to them today is to repeal them.
3: In six of those countries, LGBTQ plus people face life imprisonment, while Uganda and Nigeria still carry the death penalty. Former England footballer Raheem Sterling has been arrested on suspicion of driving whilst unfit through drugs. Sterling was arrested on Thursday morning by Hampshire Constabulary while driving a Lamborghini on the southbound carriageway of the M3 motorway. No other vehicles were involved and no injuries were reported. A London deputy mayor has called out the recent Unite the Kingdom rally. Speaking at an Eid festival today, Debbie Weeks-Bernard said the rhetoric used was not the London that she knows. Speakers at the Tommy Robinson-led rally insisted it was time for Muslims to leave the country. A new AI partnership with France could benefit millions of women. Researchers based in the UK will use AI to study under research conditions and emerging viruses. Emma Cox, CEO of Endometriosis UK, says there is a need for women's suffering to be heard.
5: One of the real issues is the symptoms just not being recognised or not being believed. And so if somebody, we do know that unfortunately a lot of people have to go and see healthcare practitioners multiple times before anybody takes them seriously. Some people even get told that the symptoms like painful periods and chronic pain are in their head.
3: And Charlie XCX has hinted at performing new music during a DJ set in London tonight. That's the latest from Radio News Hub. I'm Johnny Holmes.
6: 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And Fairgold.

from 1983, Katrina and the Waves, and she's been walking on sunshine, and we've certainly had some beautiful sunshine this last few days here in Huntingdonshire, and of course today. Now, Larry Blackmon turned 70 last Sunday. He's the American funk and R&B legend, best known for the founder and lead singer of Cameo, the group behind the 1986 hit

from 1987. Whitney Houston there with I Wanna Dance With Somebody. Producer Nick pulling out some great tunes on this Saturday night. Now, from the Vinyl Vault collection, spinning on my turntable at home, this is Howard Jones with his debut hit, New Song.

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from 1983. That was the Electric Light Orchestra with Rock and Roll is King. I needed to have borrowed Scott Smith Andrews' I Haven't Heard That in Ages jingle for that particular track. Now, Stevie Nicks, who turned 78 last Tuesday, was the voice of Fleetwood Mac, and this solo hit, Edge of 17 from 1981.

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Back to the 80s, Pete Sipthorpe with you until 8 o'clock. From 1984 there, Brian Adams with A Run To You. Now, Roland Gift has just celebrated his 65th birthday. Best known as the distinctive voice of the Fine Young Cannibals, alongside his music career, he also made his mark as an actor, appearing in films such as Scandal and Tin Men. And on TV, Highlander the series and Heartbeat. Here's a classic, She Drives Me Crazy.

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Status Quo, The Wanderer from 1984, as Francis Rossi turned 77 yesterday. And before that, from 1982, KC and the Sunshine Band with Give It Up. Now, back to 1984 on a track I know Simon Beebe, our next presenter, will enjoy. This is Bruce Springsteen, Born in the USA.

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This is Back to the 80s with Pete Sibthorpe. Coming up at 10 p.m, Paul Askew is back in the studio with Late Show Club Classics, bringing you a hand-picked set of the finest classic dance and club anthems. Before that, after Jonathan Holmes delivers the news at 8, Simon Beebe takes us off the beaten track. But first, we're heading into it with a real heavyweight, Michael Jackson and Thriller. And then it's The Clash with Should I Stay or Should I Go? And a birthday nod to drummer Topper Heaton, who turned 71 today. As always, my thanks to you for listening and to producer Nick for his input into tonight's show. 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I'll be back, same time, same place, next week here on Ouse Valley Radio, 6 p.m. Saturdays, for Back to the 80s.

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4: A teenager has been charged with murdering a 15-year-old boy who was fatally stabbed at a gathering in northeast London. Our reporter Grace McIntosh has the details.
5: Police were called to an address in Hackney on Monday evening following reports of disorder at a large gathering. 15-year-old Brian David Saldariadja was found with stab wounds and pronounced dead at the scene. The 16-year-old charged with his murder, who can't be named because of his age, is due to appear at Thames Magistrates Court.
4: Football star Raheem Sterling has been arrested on suspicion of driving whilst unfit through drugs. It's after sources close to the footballer said he has been made to feel worthless and forgotten about amid a recent strain on his career. The former Liverpool and Man City forward was arrested on Thursday morning by Hampshire Constabulary while driving a Lamborghini on the southbound carriageway of the M3 motorway. No other vehicles were involved and no injuries were reported. Ed and David Miliband have paid tribute to their remarkable mother after her death. Marion Kozak, who was a Holocaust survivor and left-wing campaigner, passed away today at the age of 91. In a statement released, the family said she was a force field of life and love. Scotland have been in friendly action against Curaçao this afternoon. Despite the 4-1 result, manager Steve Clarke says it wasn't the ideal preparation.
6: I think, you never know, because it's obviously nice to win any international game, but I think it would have been better if it stayed 11v11 and then we'd have been asked more questions about could we find the spaces on the pitch, could we create the chances that we created against 10 men against 11. That would have been a better exercise for us.
4: Scotland are building towards the World Cup. And singer Charlie XCX took to Instagram to hint at playing new music tonight. The Brat star will be performing at a DJ set in London and has teased hiding some unreleased songs in the set. That's the latest from Radio News Hub. I'm Johnny Holmes.
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4: Further outbreaks of rain will move across the north and the west of the UK, but it will remain largely dry in the southeast.

Rather sublime stuff and a couple of bangers, as I used to say back in the day, to commence the program tonight. Ain't No Young Love Story, Robert, Joe and the Wreck, and then It's a Love Thing by Snow Dog. I was going to say Show Dog then, but no, it's not Snow Dog either. Song Dog. Right, I need to put my glasses on. So, what a way to start the program tonight, and my thanks to the Back to the 80s team for the last couple of hours of brilliant tunes. They are back, same time, same place, next Saturday night with more of the same, and we sincerely cannot wait. So, welcome along to Off the Beaten Track between now and 10 p.m. When the music is so good, best we head to London.

Instantaneously, as soon as I hear this particular track, it catapults me back to London 2012, of course, the Games. And of course, it's a very good comedy programme on a certain iPlayer about the 2012 Games starring Hugh Bonneville, which I strongly recommend you need to check out as well. Crumbs, how many years ago now were the Games? So 2012 to 2022, that's 10. That's 14 years ago we held the Olympic Games in London. I wonder if we'll ever do it again anytime soon. But whatever way, it's a fabulous song and it captivated the moment at the particular time back in 2012. So welcome along, simon.bb@oozevalleyradio.com. If you'd like to get in touch tonight, please do. Kitchen updates, gig updates, anything at all, simon.bb@oozevalleyradio.com. We're here until 10 o'clock tonight with all of the usual gubbins thrown in for good measure, including the musical birthday.

0: They don't make them like this anymore, do they? For a musical birthday for tonight, we've gone way back to 1940. Well, for the song at least, we can't travel back in time, which is a crying shame. The artist whose birthday we are celebrating goes back even further, for this particular chap was born in 1909. I remember it well. And his career soared to the very top. He was a bad leader and a sublime player of the clarinet. Indeed, his prowess was recognised when he was honoured with a Grammy Lifetime Achievement Award. He could play a variety of genres, including swing, jazz, and even classical. And in 1937, he played to the Carnegie Hall in New York. The concert was sold out and has been described as the start of the jazz being recognised as an art form on par with classical music. The person we're talking about, of course, is Benny Goodman, and he was performing 6 days up until his death in June 1986. This particular track has Peggy Lee on vocals as they perform on the Sunny Side of the Street, and of course the distinctive clarinet playing of Benny Goodman, sadly no longer with us, but leaves behind a whole raft of wonderful songs. And I've got a feeling if they are as good as the one we've just heard, we need to check out some more in due course. So, MD, I think you know what to do.
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2: 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We love to see you soon. The sound.

It's tradition I interrupt the wall tracks, and there we go, the first one for tonight, Leonard Cohen, So Long, Marianne. I've got a feeling I recall discovering this particular song. It must have been about 5 years ago when I was listening to another radio station, Don't Tell Anyone, with number two in the title, and Bruce Springsteen had a series of programs on this particular station. I've got a feeling he played this song, and that's how I discovered it, but don't quote me, because I can't remember myself, so I could be telling you a fib, and we don't like to do this here on Saturday evenings, but whatever way I discovered it, I'm pleased I did, and it's utterly sublime. Leonard Cohen, So Long, Marianne. Best we crack on with the next two.

Cracking band, cracking song, Wire Daisies, Rocket Girl, taken from the album, I believe, is called Wire Daisies from 2007. Yes, I pause there because they had another album out just another day, 2024, and I don't believe Rocket Girl was on the first album. It was definitely on the second. Sadly, they're only in formation as a band from 2002 to 2007, and of course their songs have been featured in one or two TV programs when they were aired and made back in the day, but no longer as a band, as they say, but leave behind two albums which need to be in your collection because they are mighty fine.

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the doctor's prescription for tonight. And of course, it's got to be the ultimate sound of the Rolling Stones in that particular song. And if I said to you they had a new album out, yes, I'll say it again. The Rolling Stones have a new album out. They've been going since the early 60s. And we're now in 2026 and they're still releasing new music. Wow, is all I can say. This particular album is called Foreign Tongues and it forms the tonight's prescription. In the Stars is track number 2 from the album, and the MD reckons it does sound rather fab. I completely concur, MD. The video for the track makes use of AI to show the Stones as they were back in the 1970s, and this track certainly could have come from their wonderful back catalogue. Good stuff from the greatest rock and roll band in the world, the Rolling Stones. Wow. Before Charlie Watts passed away a few years ago, they had a combined age of 250-something. I wonder what their combined age is now if you bring in the age of their current drummer. Absolutely mind-blowing stuff. Being a big fan of the Rolling Stones for many decades now, but I've never seen them live for some strange reason. I've always enjoyed them on CD format or whenever they've done a show or a concert or whatever you want to call it, and it's been available on TV or indeed on the internet now. I've always watched it, but I've never actually seen them live. I've got a feeling it would be an epic night. There might be a possibility if they are doing another tour. They could well be, but I don't know at this particular time. So, of course, the doctor's prescription for tonight. And the two songs to conclude our number one tonight, we have a little bit of a double header from Nathaniel Radcliffe and the Night Sweats. I'm sure he has some new music out for which we haven't discovered in recent weeks and months. So we have Survivor and then Mavis. Enjoy these, and I shall see you on side 2 here on Ouse Valley Radio.

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6: Arsenal narrowly missed out on a first Champions League title as they slipped to an agonising defeat to PSG on penalties. The Premier League champions got the perfect start as Kai Havertz scored an early opener, but PSG was soon level as Ousmane Dembele scored from the spot. In the end, the two sides could only be separated by a dreaded penalty shootout, and defender Gabriel smashed his decisive spot kick over the bar. A new AI partnership with France could benefit millions of women. Researchers based in the UK will use AI to study under-researched conditions and emerging viruses. Emma Cox, CEO of Endometriosis UK, says there is a need for women's suffering to be heard.
7: One of the real issues is the symptoms just not being recognised or not being believed. And so we do know that unfortunately a lot of people have to go and see healthcare practitioners multiple times before anybody takes them seriously. Some people even get told that the symptoms like painful periods and chronic pain are in their head.
6: It has emerged that palace officials knew about Andrew Windsor sharing confidential information. A Thames Valley police investigation found that in 2020, a senior officer in the royal household was given an archive of over 30,000 emails detailing the former prince's controversial financial dealings. Sir Ian McKellen has launched a march against the criminalisation of LGBTQ plus people in Commonwealth countries. The actor joined protesters in central London to highlight laws in 29 Commonwealth countries where same-sex relationships remain illegal. In six of those countries, LGBTQ plus people face life imprisonment, while Uganda and Nigeria still carry the death penalty. And Scotland have been in friendly action with a 4-1 win against Curaçao. Despite the result, manager Steve Clark says Curaçao were the better team.
8: I think the scoreline's a poor reflection on Curaçao. So they were good in the game. 11-11, they were the better team.
6: That's the latest. From Radio News Hub, I'm Johnny Holmes.
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6: Cloudy across the north with outbreaks of rain. Clear spells elsewhere in the UK, but turning cloudier in the west. Lows of 12 degrees.
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11: Yes, welcome back to hour number two, and you know how we start with the second-hand song.

I've got a feeling you might recognise that this second-hand song, so how about some lyrics from the song then? Your beauty is beyond compare, with flaming locks of auburn hair, with ivory skin and eyes of emerald green. Your smile is like a breath of spring, your voice is soft like the summer rain. I've got a feeling you probably recognise it as Jolene by Dolly Parton, but this certainly is a different version. It is the second-hand song, of course. Not a country song, but a soul version. Joe Harmon and the Southern Soul Connection are the artists, and we actually played this one about 10 years ago. The MD remembers it, but I don't. And does it work? Well, it certainly does. Yes, indeed. And it's Joe Harmon and the Southern Soul Connection with their rendition of Dolly Parton's hit Jolene. And it opens up our number two tonight with the second-hand song here on Ouse Valley Radio. Welcome along.

Now, I must admit, the MD has found some good tracks by Maple Glider over the last couple of years. We first discovered her back in 2022, I believe, and there is a prime example of her brilliance, Good Thing. And how about we have a double header, which means I'll play another one by her, and this one's called Swimming. Watching.

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Yes, folks, it's my favourite part of the programme, the Something New, Something Old feature. Let's begin with an old track tonight, and we're heading back to 2007, an album delightfully named Hand Built by Robots. Dream Catch Me is track number 5 from the album. As the expression goes, it still sounds good as it does now, as it did back then, or whatever way round that phraseology goes. Yes, and of course, it's by Newton Faulkner. For the new track, we have My Own Party, and it comes from a new album by Dee Montrana. The two friends who began their career busking outside HMV in Belfast. The album is called Hate That I Care, and it comes out in just a few weeks' time, and it's going to be a good album, so it needs to be in your collection. So there we go. The Something New, Something Old feature for tonight, Dream Catch Me by Newton Faulkner, and of course, Dee Montrana, My Own Party.

I think it sounds rather sublime. What do you reckon? Answers on a postcard, if you please, or indeed you can email simon.bb@oozevalleyradio.com, and it concludes the Something New, Something Old feature for tonight. Dee Montana, My Own Party. Right, we go from one feature right into another one, and it's time for Shock Rock.

0: another feature here on the programme, which I'm immensely keen on, and it's entitled Shock Rock. Anything related to AC/DC in this particular feature, or indeed more closely, we're trying to explore all AC/DC songs which they've released over the decades, and there's quite a few of them. Such an underrated band, in my opinion. But for this particular track, we head back to 1978, track number 7 on the album Powerage, and I must admit it does sound rather good. And we have a whole host of AC/DC's CDs between MD and myself, so I've got a feeling this feature might rumble on for a wee while, and it does with great joy.
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4: 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We love to see you soon.

I suppose this is a good one for Saturday night friends, because we're all friends here on Saturday evenings. Right, Cor Blimey is at the time. We must conclude once more. Coming up after midnight, of course, we have the Ouse Valley Late Lounge. And just after the 10 o'clock news, we have Club Classics, Ouse Valley Club Classics. Very much looking forward to this with Paul between 10 and midnight tonight. So plenty for you to stick around for, of course, as I will be doing. But every single week, we end in style. This week, Van Morrison and Bruce Springsteen, but I've got a feeling you knew this, Avalon of the Heart, and then my favourite song by Bruce of all time, Human Touch. I shall see you same time, same place, next Saturday night. You take care. Ta-ta for now.

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3: A 19-year-old man has become the 14th person to die in water-related incidents during the heatwave. After getting into difficulties at Balderton Lake in Nottinghamshire on Thursday, the man was taken to hospital where he was treated until he passed away. Police are urging people to call 999 if they see someone struggling in the water. Sir Ian McKellen has launched a march against the criminalisation of LGBTQ plus people in Commonwealth countries. Same-sex relationships remain illegal in 29 Commonwealth countries, and in six of those countries, LGBTQ plus people face life imprisonment. Uganda and Nigeria still carry the death penalty. Sir Ian calls it an appalling situation.
4: When Britain had an empire, it introduced into countries far away from here the laws that we had in this country, including the laws against gay people. Those laws have quite rightly been repealed in this country.
3: Arsenal narrowly missed out on a first Champions League title as they were defeated by PSG. The Premier League champions got the perfect start as Kai Havertz scored an early opener, but PSG was soon level as Ousmane Dembele scored from the spot. The game went to a penalty shootout and defender Gabriel smashed his decisive spot kick over the bar. A 16-year-old has been charged with the murder of a 15-year-old boy who was stabbed after a fight broke out at a house party in northeast London. Grace McIntosh reports.
5: Officers were called to reports of a large gathering and people with machetes in Hackney on Monday evening. 15-year-old Brayan David Saldariadja was found with stab wounds and pronounced dead at the scene. Police are appealing for witnesses and mobile phone footage as investigations into the incident continue.
3: And a man from South London is set to become the first person in the world to complete 1,000 park runs. 43-year-old Darren Wood first took part in October 2004 and has regularly participated in the free weekly event ever since. That's the latest. From Radio News Hub, I'm Johnny Holmes.
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3: Cloudy across the north with outbreaks of rain. Clear spells elsewhere in the UK, but turning cloudier in the west. Lows of 12 degrees.

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2: A 19-year-old man has become the 14th person to die in water-related incidents during the heatwave. After getting into difficulties at Balderton Lake in Nottinghamshire on Thursday, the man was taken to hospital where he was treated until he passed away. Police are urging people to call 999 if they see someone struggling in the water. Sir Ian McKellen has launched a march against the criminalisation of LGBTQ plus people in Commonwealth countries. Same-sex relationships remain illegal in 29 Commonwealth countries, and in six of those countries, LGBTQ plus people face life imprisonment. Uganda and Nigeria still carry the death penalty. Sir Ian calls it an appalling situation.
3: When Britain had an empire, it introduced into countries far away from here the laws that we had in this country, including the laws against gay people. Those laws have quite rightly been repealed in this country.
2: Arsenal narrowly missed out on a first Champions League title as they were defeated by PSG. The Premier League champions got the perfect start as Kai Havertz scored an early opener, but PSG was soon level as Ousmane Dembele scored from the spot. The game went to a penalty shootout and defender Gabriel smashed his decisive spot kick over the bar. A 16-year-old has been charged with the murder of a 15-year-old boy who was stabbed after a fight broke out at a house party in northeast London. Grace McIntosh reports.
4: Officers were called to reports of a large gathering and people with machetes in Hackney on Monday evening. 15-year-old Brayan David Saldariadja was found with stab wounds and pronounced dead at the scene. Police are appealing for witnesses and mobile phone footage as investigations into the incident continue.
2: And a man from South London is set to become the first person in the world to complete 1,000 park runs. 43-year-old Darren Wood first took part in October 2004 and has regularly participated in the free weekly event ever since. That's the latest. From Radio News Hub, I'm Johnny Holmes.
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2: Cloudy across the north with outbreaks of rain. Clear spells elsewhere in the UK, but turning cloudier in the west. Lows of 12 degrees.
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2: Arsenal narrowly missed out on a first Champions League title as they slipped to an agonising defeat to PSG on penalties. The Premier League champions got the perfect start as Kai Havertz scored an early opener, but PSG was soon level as Ousmane Dembele scored from the spot. In the end, the two sides could only be separated by a dreaded penalty shootout, and defender Gabriel smashed his decisive spot kick over the bar. A new AI partnership with France could benefit millions of women. Researchers based in the UK will use AI to study under-researched conditions and emerging viruses. Emma Cox, CEO of Endometriosis UK, says there is a need for women's suffering to be heard.
3: One of the real issues is the symptoms just not being recognised or not being believed. And so if somebody, we do know that unfortunately a lot of people have to go and see healthcare practitioners multiple times before anybody takes them seriously. Some people even get told that the symptoms like painful periods and chronic pain are in their head.
2: It has emerged.